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0: Today's hits and yesterday's favorites on 98.7 The Coast, WCZT. It is Mark Hunter, the host of the Wake Up Call weekday mornings. You know what? We got another beautiful night in Wildwood. And as we get ready for the fireworks presentation, it's going to happen at 10 p.m. I want to remind you about another Wildwood landmark where you're going to get some great food all the time. The Marvis Diner. They're your go-to spot for breakfast, lunch, and dinner. Now, they got a lot of fan favorites, but I might make a couple suggestions, like the Big Daddy Burger that's bursting with flavor. They also have a delicious chicken gyro, perfect for any craving. And don't miss the hearty Greek skillet and the savory cowboy wrap. Each bite is a taste of comfort, and that's why so many people have made Marvis Diner their go-to spot. They're at 4900 Pacific Avenue in Wildwood. Every meal feels like home. So make sure to pay them a visit. By the way, they are at that location right on Rio Grande Avenue as you're coming into Wildwood when it intersects with Pacific Avenue. It's definitely a place that will make everybody have a smile on their face. That is when you're not chewing. The Marvis Diner. Make sure to check them out. Get ready for that fireworks display at 10 p.m. Don't forget, the music that the fireworks are accompanied to will be playing right here on 98.7 The Coast. You can also head up to the Wildwoods Boardwalk. Check it out. They'll be playing it over the speakers there as well. 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

0: 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It is Mark from The Wake Up Call. And you know, as amazing as the nights are in Wildwood, especially when we got those fireworks lighting up the sky, and that's going to happen at 10 p.m., by the way, your mornings can be just as amazing by paying a visit to Bagel Depot. They're in North Wildwood, and each morning, the Bagel Depot has that large selection of bagels and baked goods and freshly brewed coffee. It's all there just waiting for you. Huge breakfast sandwiches, paninis and wraps, burgers and salads. 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They're located in the Acme Shopping Plaza at 25th and Delaware Avenues, and they serve breakfast and lunch too every day. 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We're going to have the music that the fireworks are choreographed to right here on 98.7 The Coast, WCZT.
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0: Mark your calendars for the second annual Wildwoods Air Show over the ocean at Lincoln Avenue, September 12th and 13th. 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
3: ABC News, I'm Dave Packard. President Trump attending tonight's rescheduled White House Correspondents' Dinner after it was interrupted in April by a gunman. The White House says he will deliver a, quote, unifying yet vicious speech. Earlier today, President Trump met with top advisors behind closed doors at the White House to discuss his options on Iran. The U.S. has stepped up attacks and diplomacy.
4: Look, we're talking to them right now. I think they're getting more and more serious as the days go by, for maybe the obvious reason. But we are talking to them right now.
3: In France, a major wildfire forcing tens of thousands of people to evacuate a popular tourist area. A massive fish tank shattered at a pet shop in suburban Chicago. 2,000 gallons of water rushing from the tank. More than 350 fish died as workers frantically attempted to scoop up the fish and get them back in the water. And taking his talents to Philly, LeBron James announcing he's going to the 76ers for the likely end of his career. This is ABC News.
5: From the CoastNewsToday.com Weather Center, here's your South Jersey AccuWeather forecast. Tonight, expect clear skies with a low of 66. Tomorrow will bring mostly sunny conditions, offering a beautiful start to the weekend with a high of 78. Tomorrow night will be clear with a low of 62. Moving on to Sunday, anticipate plenty of sun with a high of 82. Sunday night will be mainly clear with a low of 66. I'm meteorologist Jason Caterina with your AccuWeather forecast from CoastNewsToday.com.
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1: 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It is Mark from The Wake Up Call. Hope your weekend is going great. You know, one of the things I love about the weekend is the fact that the city of Wildwood has the free fireworks display. We're getting ready for it at 10 p.m. and you will be able to hear the music that the fireworks are synchronized to right here on 98.7 The Coast. 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

0: Today's hits and yesterday's favorites on 98.7 The Coast, WCZT. It is Mark Hunter, the host of the Wake Up Call weekday mornings. You know what? We got another beautiful night in Wildwood. And as we get ready for the fireworks presentation, it's going to happen at 10 p.m. I want to remind you about another Wildwood landmark where you're going to get some great food all the time. The Marvis Diner. They're your go-to spot for breakfast, lunch, and dinner. Now, they got a lot of fan favorites, but I might make a couple suggestions, like the Big Daddy Burger that's bursting with flavor. 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And don't miss the hearty Greek skillet and the savory cowboy wrap. Each bite is a taste of comfort, and that's why so many people have made Marvis Diner their go-to spot. They're at 4900 Pacific Avenue in Wildwood. Every meal feels like home. So make sure to pay them a visit. By the way, they are at that location right on Rio Grande Avenue as you're coming into Wildwood when it intersects with Pacific Avenue. It's definitely a place that will make everybody have a smile on their face. That is when you're not chewing. The Marvis Diner. Make sure to check them out. Get ready for that fireworks display at 10 p.m. Don't forget, the music that the fireworks are accompanied to will be playing right here on 98.7 The Coast. You can also head up to the Wildwoods Boardwalk. Check it out. They'll be playing it over the speakers there as well. 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

0: 98.3 The Coast, WCGT. It is Mark from The Wake Up Call. And you know, as amazing as the nights are in Wildwood, especially when we got those fireworks lighting up the sky, and that's going to happen at 10 p.m., by the way, your mornings can be just as amazing by paying a visit to Bagel Depot. They're in North Wildwood, and each morning, the Bagel Depot has that large selection of bagels and baked goods and freshly brewed coffee. 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We're going to have the music that the fireworks are choreographed to right here on 98.7 The Coast, WCZT.
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0: ABC News, I'm Dave Packer. President Trump attending a rescheduled White House Correspondents Association dinner tonight. It's 3 months after the annual dinner ended abruptly in April when gunshots rang out. After 13 straight days of attacks on Iran, President Trump meeting today with top advisors at the White House because
1: there's real concern here along the Red Sea after multiple Houthi attacks on Saudi shipping. Fear is that if the Houthis and the Iranians decide to close the Bab el-Mandeb Strait, it would be another massive hit to the global economy.
0: ABC's Matt Rivers. Wildfires exploding in Europe. More than 200,000 people forced to evacuate homes in southern France. Spain declaring a national emergency. Colt Gray, the teenager who carried out a mass shooting at Georgia's Appalachee High School in 2024, entered a guilty plea to 55 counts, including murder today. Basketball superstar LeBron James announcing his decision to play for the Philadelphia 76ers for what could be his final season in the NBA. This is ABC News.
2: From the CoastNewsToday.com Weather Center, here's your South Jersey AccuWeather forecast. Overnight will be partly cloudy with a low of 66. Saturday is looking mostly sunny and pleasant, making for a beautiful start to the weekend with a high of 78. Saturday night will be clear with a low of 64. Expect plenty of sun on Sunday with a high of 82. And Sunday night will be mainly clear with a low of 66. I'm meteorologist Jason Catarino with your AccuWeather forecast from CoastNewsToday.com.
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9: ABC News, I'm Dave Packer. Sources tell us that President Trump met with top advisors at the White House to talk about his options in Iran. This after 13 straight days of U.S. attacks on Iran and a new escalation in the Red Sea, where Iranian-backed Houthis are targeting cargo ships. And tonight, President Trump at a rescheduled White House Correspondents' Dinner, this 3 months after a gunman breached security at the White House dinner. And Trump tonight saying that he's giving a kinder, gentler speech than he had planned back in April.
10: I know one thing, I could never have done the speech that I had ready just a short while. Oh, that was going to be a doozy. I was so psyched. I was going to rip people.
9: In Canada today, officials gathered to dedicate the new Gordie Howe International Bridge, which will connect Windsor, Ontario with Detroit. Canada canceled a planned joint ceremony after President Trump announced new 50% tariffs on Canadian goods entering the U.S. This is ABC News.
11: From the CoastNewsToday.com Weather Center, here's your South Jersey AccuWeather forecast. Overnight will be partly cloudy with a low of 66. Saturday is looking mostly sunny and pleasant, making for a beautiful start to the weekend with a high of 78. Saturday night will be clear with a low of 64. Expect plenty of sun on Sunday with a high of 82. And Sunday night will be mainly clear with a low of 66. I'm meteorologist Jason Caterino with your AccuWeather forecast from CoastNewsToday.com.
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1: It's the 4th of July. Celebrate this all-American holiday the all-American way. Drink a Budweiser.
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1: Enjoy a hot dog.
2: A German sausage called a Frankfurter.
1: Or a hamburger.
2: Also named after a German city.
1: Yeah. Light some fireworks.
2: Made in China.
3: According to Copilot Search, there are multiple individuals named Jackie Money in public records.
4: Really?
3: With different ages, locations, and aliases. So there's a Jackie Wayne Money in Vine Grove, Kentucky.
4: Is she related to Bruce Wayne?
3: I don't know. Things can get a little dangerous in Florida, where there's a Jackie P. Money in St. Pete Beach, and then there's a Jackie S. Money in Tallahassee.
4: Wow.
3: So, yeah, we could have some, like, UFC-type fights going on there.
4: Or not.
3: They may get along.
4: Yeah, maybe all the Jackie Moneys need to have, like, a girls' weekend.
3: Yeah, maybe. But I'm thinking they're all trying to, you know, steal some of
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4: game.
3: I
4: highly doubt it.
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10: ABC News, I'm Dave Packer. A high-level meeting at the White House Friday. Sources say top advisors spoke with President Trump about his options in Iran. It comes after 13 straight days of U.S. attacks on Iran and a new escalation in the Red Sea. Iran-backed Houthis hitting cargo ships. The escalation sending oil prices higher. The price of gas now an average of $4.09 a gallon, says AAA. Colt Gray, the teen who carried out a mass shooting at Georgia's Appalachian High School in 2024, entering a guilty plea to 55 counts, including murder Friday. President Trump attending a rescheduled White House Correspondents Association dinner on Friday night.
11: But just like my presidency, the second time is always better. It's always better. And the third time will be better yet. I'm only kidding.
10: It's 3 months after the annual dinner ended abruptly in April when gunshots rang out. This is ABC News.
12: South Jersey weather. From the CoastNewsToday.com Weather Center, here's your South Jersey AccuWeather forecast. Overnight will be partly cloudy with a low of 66. Saturday is looking mostly sunny and pleasant, making for a beautiful start to the weekend with a high of 78. Saturday night will be clear with a low of 64. Expect plenty of sun on Sunday with a high of 82. And Sunday night will be mainly clear with a low of 66. I'm meteorologist Jason Catarino with your AccuWeather forecast from CoastNewsToday.com.
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5: ABC News, I'm Dave Packer. Civil rights attorney Ben Crump led a crowd outside the state capitol in Madison to protest how Corey Ruiz was killed. We're told the 38-year-old wounded an officer with a knife while resisting arrest and was fatally shot three times after being tasered. Ruiz's daughter, Kay Leah Alimar.
6: People, whoever is saying, oh, but he was a criminal. So what? He had a family. He had me.
5: Massive forest fires in parts of Europe have sent thousands fleeing the flames. Towns near Spain's capital, Madrid, shut down. In France's south, the flames raging out of control in Bordeaux. An FDA advisory board voting to recommend two more peptides be added to the drug compounding list. The broader FDA would still have to approve. Peptides getting traction with social media influencers. There's no concrete data that using peptides can lead to better health outcomes. LeBron James officially announcing he's going to the Philadelphia 76ers for the likely end of his career. This is ABC News.
7: From the CoastNewsToday.com Weather Center, here's your South Jersey AccuWeather forecast. Overnight will be partly cloudy with a low of 66. Saturday is looking mostly sunny and pleasant, making for a beautiful start to the weekend with a high of 78. Saturday night will be clear with a low of 64. Expect plenty of sun on Sunday with a high of 82. And Sunday night will be mainly clear with a low of 66. I'm meteorologist Jason Catarino with your AccuWeather forecast from CoastNewsToday.com.
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Though this season of her life had been cold, lonely, and tough, though she slipped back into a darkness she had hoped by now to have overcome, she had learned a beautiful lesson as she kissed her girls goodbye and thanked them for getting her out the house. 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
10: ABC News, I'm Dave Packer. A high-level meeting at the White House Friday. Sources say top advisors spoke with President Trump about his options in Iran. It comes after 13 straight days of U.S. attacks on Iran and a new escalation in the Red Sea. Iran-backed Houthis hitting cargo ships. The escalation sending oil prices higher. The price of gas now an average of $4.09 a gallon, says AAA. Colt Gray, the teen who carried out a mass shooting at Georgia's Appalachee High School in 2024, entering a guilty plea to 55 counts, including murder Friday. President Trump attending a rescheduled White House Correspondents Association dinner on Friday night.
11: But just like my presidency, the second time is always better. It's always better. And the third time will be better yet. I'm only kidding.
10: It's 3 months after the annual dinner ended abruptly in April when gunshots rang out. This is ABC News. South Jersey
12: weather. From the CoastNewsToday.com Weather Center, here's your South Jersey AccuWeather forecast. Overnight will be partly cloudy with a low of 66. Saturday is looking mostly sunny and pleasant, making for a beautiful start to the weekend with a high of 78. Saturday night will be clear with a low of 64. Expect plenty of sun on Sunday with a high of 82. And Sunday night will be mainly clear with a low of 66. I'm meteorologist Jason Catarino with your AccuWeather forecast from CoastNewsToday.com.
0: We played today's hits and yesterday's favorites. And here's another hour starting right now. 98.7 The Coast, WCZT, Villis, Ocean City, Cape May.

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1: ABC News, I'm Dave Packer. Civil rights attorney Ben Crump led a crowd outside the state capitol in Madison to protest how Corey Ruiz was killed. We're told the 38-year-old wounded an officer with a knife while resisting arrest and was fatally shot three times after being tasered. Ruiz's daughter, Kay Leah Alemar.
2: People, whoever is saying, oh, but he was a criminal. So what? He had a family. He had me.
1: Massive forest fires in parts of Europe have sent thousands fleeing the flames. Towns near Spain's capital, Madrid, shut down. In France's south, the flames raging out of control in Bordeaux. An FDA advisory board voting to recommend two more peptides be added to the drug compounding list. The broader FDA would still have to approve. Peptides getting traction with social media influencers. There's no concrete data that using peptides can lead to better health outcomes. LeBron James officially announcing he's going to the Philadelphia 76ers for the likely end of his career. This is ABC News.
3: From the CoastNewsToday.com Weather Center, here's your South Jersey AccuWeather forecast. Overnight will be partly cloudy with a low of 66. Saturday is looking mostly sunny and pleasant, making for a beautiful start to the weekend with a high of 78. Saturday night will be clear with a low of 64. Expect plenty of sun on Sunday with a high of 82. And Sunday night will be mainly clear with a low of 66. I'm meteorologist Jason Catarino with your AccuWeather forecast from CoastNewsToday.com.
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1: It's the 4th of July. Celebrate this all-American holiday the all-American way. Drink a Budweiser.
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1: Enjoy a hot dog.
2: A German sausage called a Frankfurter.
1: Or a hamburger.
2: Also named after a German city.
1: Yeah. Light some fireworks.
2: Made in China.
3: According to Copilot Search, there are multiple individuals named Jackie Money in public records.
4: Really?
3: With different ages, locations, and aliases. So there's a Jackie Wayne Money in Vine Grove, Kentucky.
4: Is she related to Bruce Wayne?
3: I don't know. Things can get a little dangerous in Florida, where there's a Jackie P. Money in St. Pete Beach, and then there's a Jackie S. Money in Tallahassee.
4: Wow.
3: So, yeah, we could have some, like, UFC-type fights going on there.
4: Or not.
3: They may get along.
4: Yeah, maybe all the Jackie Monies need to have, like, a girls' weekend.
3: Yeah, maybe. But I'm thinking they're all trying to, you know, steal some of
4: I
3: your game.
4: I highly doubt it.
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5: ABC News, I'm Dave Packer. A high-level meeting at the White House Friday. Sources say top advisors spoke with President Trump about his options in Iran. It comes after 13 straight days of U.S. attacks on Iran and a new escalation in the Red Sea. Iran-backed Houthis hitting cargo ships. The escalation sending oil prices higher. The price of gas now an average of $4.09 a gallon, says AAA. Colt Gray, the teen who carried out a mass shooting at Georgia's Appalachee High School in 2024, entering a guilty plea to 55 counts, including murder Friday. President Trump attending a rescheduled White House Correspondents Association dinner on Friday night.
6: But just like my presidency, the second time is always better. It's always better. And the third time will be better yet. I'm only kidding.
5: It's 3 months after the annual dinner ended abruptly in April when gunshots rang out. This is ABC News. South Jersey
7: weather. From the CoastNewsToday.com Weather Center, here's your South Jersey AccuWeather forecast. Overnight will be partly cloudy with a low of 66. Saturday is looking mostly sunny and pleasant, making for a beautiful start to the weekend with a high of 78. Saturday night will be clear with a low of 64. Expect plenty of sun on Sunday with a high of 82. And Sunday night will be mainly clear with a low of 66. I'm meteorologist Jason Catarino with your AccuWeather forecast from CoastNewsToday.com.
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4: ABC News, I'm Dave Packer. Civil rights attorney Ben Crump led a crowd outside the state capitol in Madison to protest how Corey Ruiz was killed. We're told the 38-year-old wounded an officer with a knife while resisting arrest and was fatally shot three times after being tasered. Ruiz's daughter, Kay Leah Alemar.
5: People, whoever is saying, oh, but he was a criminal. So what? He had a family. He had me.
4: Massive forest fires in parts of Europe have sent thousands fleeing the flames. Towns near Spain's capital, Madrid, shut down. In France's south, the flames raging out of control in Bordeaux. An FDA advisory board voting to recommend two more peptides be added to the drug compounding list. The broader FDA would still have to approve. Peptides getting traction with social media influencers. There's no concrete data that using peptides can lead to better health outcomes. LeBron James officially announcing he's going to the Philadelphia 76ers for the likely end of his career. This is ABC News.
6: From the CoastNewsToday.com Weather Center, here's your South Jersey AccuWeather forecast. Today will be mostly sunny and pleasant, making for a beautiful start to the weekend with a high of 78. Tonight will be clear with a low of 64. Tomorrow is expected to bring plenty of sun, perfect for a day at the beach with a high of 82. Tomorrow night will be mainly clear with a low of 66. As we move into Monday, expect more humidity with sunshine mixing with some clouds. The afternoon will be breezy with a chance of a thunderstorm and a high of 84. I'm meteorologist Joe Lundberg with your AccuWeather forecast from CoastNewsToday.com.
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5: ABC News, I'm Dave Packer. A high-level meeting at the White House Friday. Sources say top advisors spoke with President Trump about his options in Iran. It comes after 13 straight days of U.S. attacks on Iran and a new escalation in the Red Sea. Iran-backed Houthis hitting cargo ships. The escalation sending oil prices higher. The price of gas now an average of $4.09 a gallon, says AAA. Colt Gray, the teen who carried out a mass shooting at Georgia's Appalachee High School in 2024, entering a guilty plea to 55 counts, including murder Friday. President Trump attending a rescheduled White House Correspondents Association dinner on Friday night.
6: But just like my presidency, the second time is always better. It's always better. And the third time will be better yet. I'm only kidding.
5: It's 3 months after the annual dinner ended abruptly in April when gunshots rang out. This is ABC News. South Jersey
7: weather. From the CoastNewsToday.com Weather Center, here's your South Jersey AccuWeather forecast. Today will be mostly sunny and pleasant, making for a beautiful start to the weekend with a high of 78. Tonight will be clear with a low of 64. Tomorrow is expected to bring plenty of sun, perfect for a day at the beach with a high of 82. Tomorrow night will be mainly clear with a low of 66. As we move into Monday, expect more humidity with sunshine mixing with some clouds. The afternoon will be 4.
0: We played today's hits and yesterday's favorites. And here's another hour starting right now. 98.7 The Coast, WCZT, Villis, Ocean City, Cape May. 98.7.

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1: It's the 4th of July. 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Drink a Budweiser.
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2: A German sausage called a Frankfurter.
1: Or a hamburger.
2: Also named after a German city.
1: Yeah. Light some fireworks.
2: Made in China.
3: According to Copilot Search, there are multiple individuals named Jackie Money in public records.
4: Really?
3: With different ages, locations, and aliases. So there's a Jackie Wayne Money in Vine Grove, Kentucky.
4: Is she related to Bruce Wayne?
3: I don't know. Things can get a little dangerous in Florida, where there's a Jackie P. Money in St. Pete Beach, and then there's a Jackie S. Money in Tallahassee.
4: Wow.
3: So, yeah, we could have some, like, UFC-type fights going on there.
4: Or not.
3: They may get along.
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3: 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But I'm thinking they're all trying to, you know, steal some of your game.
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17: South Jersey weather. From the CoastNewsToday.com Weather Center, here's your South Jersey AccuWeather forecast. Today will be mostly sunny and pleasant, making for a beautiful start to the weekend with a high of 78. Tonight will be clear with a low of 64. Tomorrow is expected to bring plenty of sun, perfect for a day at the beach with a high of 82. Tomorrow night will be mainly clear with a low of 66. As we move into Monday, expect more humidity with sunshine mixing with some clouds. The afternoon will be breezy with a chance of a thunderstorm and a high of 84. I'm meteorologist Joe Lundberg with your AccuWeather forecast from CoastNewsToday.com.
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4: ABC News, I'm Brian Clark. 3 months after his planned speech to the White House Correspondents' Dinner was interrupted by an armed man who burst through security, President Trump returned to the rescheduled event Friday night, where he mocked the media at times. He also talked about the ongoing war with Iran, maintaining that the U.S. continues to hold the upper hand.
5: They have very few drones left, despite what you see. And every once in a while, they're going to set some things up, but they don't have much left. And by the way, they are talking to us right now. They'd love to make a deal. I don't think they're ready to. I don't think it's time yet, but I'm willing to listen. But they cannot have a nuclear weapon.
4: Last night was the 13th consecutive night of U.S. strikes on Iran as gas prices continued to increase. About 175,000 people between Spain and France are under evacuation orders because of several large wildfires. And a fourth firefighter in the U.S. has died of injuries while battling a wildfire on the Utah-Colorado border late last month. This is ABC News.
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6: From the CoastNewsToday.com Weather Center, here's your South Jersey AccuWeather forecast. Today will be mostly sunny and pleasant, making for a beautiful start to the weekend with a high of 78. Tonight will be clear with a low of 64. Tomorrow is expected to bring plenty of sun, perfect for a day at the beach with a high of 82. Tomorrow night will be mainly clear with a low of 66. As we move into Monday, expect more humidity with sunshine mixing with some clouds. The afternoon will be breezy with a chance of a thunderstorm and a high of 84. I'm meteorologist Joe Lundberg with your AccuWeather forecast from CoastNewsToday.com.
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6: From the CoastNewsToday.com Weather Center, here's your South Jersey AccuWeather forecast. Today will be mostly sunny and pleasant, making for a beautiful start to the weekend with a high of 78. Tonight will be clear with a low of 64. Tomorrow is expected to bring plenty of sun, perfect for a day at the beach with a high of 82. Tomorrow night will be mainly clear with a low of 66. As we move into Monday, expect more humidity with sunshine mixing with some clouds. The afternoon will be breezy with a chance of a thunderstorm and a high of 84. I'm meteorologist Joe Lundberg with your AccuWeather forecast from CoastNewsToday.com.

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4: ABC News, I'm Brian Clark. Iran says there were no U.S. strikes overnight. The Pentagon has not announced any strikes. That's an apparent end to a 13-night streak of attacks that President Trump Friday said could still escalate.
5: We've hit Iran very hard. Navy is gone. Their Air Force is gone. 250 jets, no longer. 159 boats, good boats. In fact, I said, why the hell didn't we keep them? We could have used them.
4: President joking at the White House Correspondents' Dinner, where he spoke last night at the rescheduled event after the April event was interrupted by an armed man trying to run through a security checkpoint. Over 200,000 people have been evacuated from their homes in France and Spain because of wildfires. And the FDA says at least 98 people across 17 states infected with salmonella could be tied to an egg recall from Midwest Poultry Services. The white shell eggs and brown cage-free shell eggs with sell-by dates from July 20th to August 17th. This is ABC News.
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7: Today will be mostly sunny and pleasant, making for a beautiful start to the weekend with a high of 78. Tonight will be clear with a low of 64. Tomorrow is expected to bring plenty of sun, perfect for a day at the beach with a high of 82. Tomorrow night will be mainly clear with a low of 66. As we move into Monday, expect more humidity with sunshine, mixed chance of a thunderstorm, and a high of 84. I'm meteorologist Joe Lundberg with your AccuWeather forecast from CoastNewsToday.com.
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19: 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Good morning, everybody. It is Mark from The Wake Up Call. And yes, the downtown Wildwood Farmers Market is indeed on. I know some of you are probably wondering because we had a little bit of very, very light showers move through here, like a sprinkle, literally. But the clouds are moving off, and we're starting to see some blue in the sky, and it's going to be a simply perfect day to come on down here and join us. Downtown Wildwood Farmers Market is at Byrne Plaza and on Pacific Avenue between Oak and Skellinger Avenues. They've got it blocked off, so there's some vendors right there on the street. But right now, we are in Byrne Plaza, and we are at one of my favorite places to be, Brewski Baking. And I was drawn in because, well, we're going to talk a little bit about the samples and stuff that we got here, but right now we're going to chat with Amy. Good morning.
20: Good morning. How are you?
19: I'm doing good. First off, I love the fact that we have all of this deliciousness in front of me. And, you know, I think early morning, especially like a Saturday morning, I'm thinking, oh, fresh baked goodness. And calories don't count when it's Saturday morning, right? So that's true, right?
20: That's very true. No calories on Saturday morning.
19: Yeah, that's right. So let's talk about what goodness we have right in front of us.
20: We have some coffee cakes, some sourdough brownies, cinnamon buns. We have our new sourdough stuffers stuffed with cinnamon sugar.
19: Ooh.
20: We have our tomato pies, which we are doing samples today if you want to try before you buy.
19: Now, I love this because, all right, so when I came over here, and I noticed this a few weeks ago, I'm like, of course, I'm drawn in by all the goodness, the breads and the pies and the cakes and all the stuff, the donuts and all. It drew me in. But then I was like, wait, what's this? And here, this looks so delicious. We've got the pizza that you could basically take home. You heat it up. You eat it up. It's delicious and super convenient.
20: Absolutely. And it's tomato pies. You don't have to heat them if you don't want, depending on your preference. And it's made with a sourdough crust.
19: Nice. So we've got Tomato Man and Doughboy. Tomato Man and Doughboy. You just have to come down here and see it, right? But we got the samples going on here as well. Let's talk a little bit about, of course, here at the Farmers Market. We are located right here in Byrne Plaza. But Brewski Baking, where can people reach you outside of the Farmers Market?
20: So we have a website, brewskibaking.com, where you can order, and we do deliver locally through Cape May County. We're at the Farmer's Market, and as of right now, that's pretty much it.
19: All right, so you got to get on down here to get your exclusives here at Brewski Baking. Thank you so much, Amy.
20: Thank you.
19: Can I tell you, I'm just going to say this. It's a good thing we don't have smell-o-vision on the radio, because I can smell the tomato pies, and oh my goodness, it smells so good. See, you know, I'm going to be doing some samples here, you know. I'm going to be doing some samples after we get off this break. But get on down here and join us, because the farmer's market is filled. I see tents all over the place. Hi. And a lot of people starting to come on out here and check it out. You should come on out here and join us. Farmer's Market goes on until 12:30 today, so we'll be looking for you right here in downtown Wildwood at Byrne Plaza and Pacific Avenue between Oak and Skellinger Avenues. 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
13: 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We knew this was going to happen. The sun is starting to break out now. Yeah, it's going to be a beautiful sunny Saturday, and it's perfect weather to come on out here to the Farmers Market as we go on until 12:30 today. And I'm going to say this, perfect way to start off your weekend, and definitely Check out all of the vendors that we have here. Of course, we've got all of your fresh produce. We got the baked goods. Of course, I was just talking with Brewski Baking, so we got you covered there. We got all kinds of great things for the home as well. Lots of decor, home decor. We've got the gentleman that has the wooden benches and beach boxes for the flip-flops. He's here as well. We've got candles, soaps. We've got all kinds of things here. But I love the fact that when you get here, there's always a few surprises that you're going to see here. And right now, we're going to be talking to Chris from Cantia Creations. I hope I said that right. Hopefully, I didn't mull it. We rehearsed it, by the way, before. But let's talk a little bit about what we have here under the beautiful pink tent.
5: Hi, Mark. Thanks so much for stopping by. I am Chris from Cantia Creations, and I am your American Girl doll specialist. So what I do is I take those previously loved dolls that I find on Facebook Marketplace that kids have parted ways with and have grown up, and I turn them into something totally different. So at my table today, I have a doll that's based off Sabrina Carpenter. I have a doll based off of Taylor Swift, and I have a doll that is based off of my and my husband's personal favorite, the Jedi. So I have an awesome Jedi, and my dolls, you can either take one of my creations home, or you can make your own creation. So what you can do is pick a base doll, a wig, and the eye color, and you can take that doll home the same day, completely customized to yours or your child's heart's content.
13: Oh my goodness. So like you could, in theory, if you have like a young girl, you know, your daughter or whatever, you could base like something off of her, right?
5: Mini-me's are my specialty. Yeah. I love making mini-me dolls. That's kind of how I started, making one for my own daughter who's 4 and for my niece who's also 4. And so I love making mini-me dolls because those are really special to those little kids.
13: This is so, so cool. And of course, we are celebrating Christmas in July, everybody. So I'm you're going to hear this theme throughout our broadcast is think about those holiday gifts you want to get somebody. You know, now is the perfect time to get something. You kind of put it away for a little bit. You break it out on Christmas. I mean, and it's going to be a great surprise. And then when people go, where'd you get this? I got this in the summertime. And then you know what they say? Oh, man, you've been thinking of me all year. So that is a great thing, a great loving thing to do. Or if you can't wait, you can give it to them right away. But anyway, let's talk a little bit about where people can find you. Here at the Farmer's Market, of course, we are kind of in, we're on the area towards Cedar Avenue, if you know what we're talking about here. In like kind of towards the back, but not all the way to the back. You're going to see the pink tent. Well, where can people find you outside of the Farmer's Market?
5: I have a Facebook and an Instagram where you can message me to get your dolls repaired. I also do that. And that's the best place to find me. I try to post regularly to let you know where I'm going to be.
13: Is it under Cantia Creations?
5: Yes, it is.
13: All right, so that is Cantia Creations. So make sure to check it out. Chris, thank you so much for taking a little time. And what beautiful work.
5: Mark, thank you so much. I really appreciate you stopping by, and I love listening to your station.
13: Oh, thank you so much. So get on down here, see the amazing dolls that we have here for you. I just love this. And then, of course, we have some other great vendors right next to us as well. Our friends at Peachy Pup, who we talked to a few weeks ago, are here as well. And all the way down on the end here, we've got our friends at Collecting Cape May that we talked to, I think, like a week or two ago. So just a great place to be for lots of great ideas. So come on down and see us here at the Downtown Wildwood Farmers Market until 12:30 today. 98.7 The Coast, WCZT.
7: South Jersey weather. From the CoastNewsToday.com Weather Center, here's your South Jersey AccuWeather forecast. Today will be mostly sunny and pleasant, making for a beautiful start to the weekend with a high of 78. Tonight will be clear with a low of 64. Tomorrow is expected to bring plenty of sun, perfect for a day at the beach with a high of 82. Tomorrow night will be mainly clear with a low of 66. As we move into Monday, expect more humidity with sunshine mixing with some clouds. The afternoon will be breezy with a chance of a thunderstorm and a high of 84. I'm meteorologist Joe Lundberg with your AccuWeather forecast from CoastNewsToday.com.

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0: It is 98.7 The Coast, WCZT. Oh, my goodness. We have bubbles coming out of this one's door. I think that was intentional. Anyway, it is, it's snowing. Oh, that's what it's supposed to be. It's supposed to be snow. It is Christmas in July, after all. Mark Hunter from the Wake Up Call. Sorry, I get easily distracted. But I saw, like, yeah, I thought those bubbles, you're right. That is snow. Anyway, we're here at the downtown Wildwood Farmers Market. If you want to come see the snow, it is on Pacific Avenue. Coming out of Guppy. Coming out of Guppy store over there. So way to go, Guppy. But anyways, we're here to talk about the downtown Wildwood Farmers Market. And right now I am on Pacific Avenue, where we're going to be chatting with Holly. And Holly pointed out, she said, yes, like Christmas, like Holly for Christmas. And we're going to talk about Down the Shore Steamers. Good morning.
1: Good morning. How are you?
0: I'm doing wonderful. All right. So today, perfect weather day. But I got to tell you, when we had like those temperatures that are really hot, and I know next week is going to get hot again. It is summer. It's supposed to be hot, right? But this is a great idea to have good food, delicious food, but not have to go through all the process of like making it yourself and this and that and slaving in the kitchen. Let's talk a little bit about what you guys have at Down the Shore Steamers.
1: Sure. We have salads, sandwiches, and crab cakes, but our most famous are our steam pots.
0: Yep.
1: We steam them in store, or you can steam them at home. We give you the pot built the way it's supposed to be steamed, so you can take it home and put it on your own stove, your grill. Doesn't matter if it's electric, if it's gas. Takes about 40 minutes or so, and then you have a perfectly steamed seafood dinner. We give you all the fixings. We give you lemon butter, cocktail sauce, rolled paper for your table for super easy cleanup, and all the instructions. And if you don't feel like steaming it yourself or don't have the means, we have lots of people who are at hotels, motels, and we just steam it for them, and they have it in the picnic area.
0: I love it. Party in a pot. I love it.
1: Exactly.
0: This is so easy and so convenient, and I know it is also very, very popular.
1: It is. It is. We have quite the orders on the weekend. So if you want to steam it in store, we just ask you to call ahead and we'll give you a pickup time.
0: I love it. I love it. So, of course, here we are on Pacific Avenue, which you could check out. Like I said, we're kind of in front of the stores here. Our friends at Guppy and Utterly Ice Cream. We're literally right in front of Utterly Ice Cream. So that gives you an idea where we are. But where can people catch you outside of the farmer's market?
1: We're at 2501 New Jersey Avenue. So we're right on the line of North Wildwood and Wildwood proper. Right by Sand Jam. And we're pretty easy to get to down the main road.
0: All right, so there you go. So now you're all set up, all right? Dinner's taken care of, Down the Shore Steamers. And by the way, we're right next to our friends at Nona Lisa's. Lisa Russo over here, she's always super busy. So we're going to be chatting with her when we get the chance. But you got your sweet treats over there as well to wrap up your meal. So thank you so much for chatting with us.
1: Thank you so much.
0: This is what it's all about, ladies and gentlemen. Get on down here, Christmas in July, ho, ho, ho, and holly jolly and all that stuff. And we'll be looking for you at the downtown Wildwood Farmers Market as we broadcast live on location with 98.7 The Coast, WCZT.
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11: ABC News, I'm Brian Clark. Maine Democrats will meet today to choose a new Senate candidate weeks after Graham Plattner suspended his campaign. ABC's Christian Cordero says all signs point to logger Troy Jackson to face incumbent Susan Collins in November.
12: He's a fifth-generation logger from Maine who also served as the president of the Maine Senate and is considered a progressive Democrat. He previously supported Graham Plattner as the Democratic Senate nominee, even rallied with him shortly before last month's primary.
11: President Trump joked about his relationship with the media at the rescheduled White House Correspondents' Dinner. He spoke at the dinner that was pushed back from April when a man tried to run through a security checkpoint. The president also touted the U.S. having the upper hand against Iran as he met with top advisors to discuss options, including whether to significantly escalate U.S. action. Over 200,000 people in France and Spain have been displaced by severe wildfires that continue to burn. This is ABC News.
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13: From the CoastNewsToday.com Weather Center, here's your South Jersey AccuWeather forecast. This afternoon brings pleasant conditions with sunny spells and a high of 79. Tonight will be clear with a low of 66. Tomorrow is expected to be mostly sunny, marking a beautiful start to the weekend with a high of 78. Tomorrow night remains clear with a low of 62. Sunday will see plenty of sunshine with a high of 82. By Monday, it will be more humid with sunshine mixing with some clouds. Expect breezy conditions in the afternoon with a chance of a thunderstorm and a high of 84. I'm meteorologist Joe Lundberg with your AccuWeather forecast from CoastNewsToday.com.
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0: All right, 98.7 to Coast, WCZT. Once again, it is Mark from the Wake Up Call. We're joining you for the second hour of the big broadcast here from the downtown Wildwood Farmers Market. I know some of you are probably wondering, oh, is it happening today? Absolutely. And you know what? It's a perfect day to come on down here and shop. We're located in the Burn Plaza here in downtown Wildwood, and also on Pacific Avenue. They have the street blocked off between Oak and Skellinger Avenue. Some vendors out there. So come on out here and do some shopping. We're here till 12:30, and a lot of great vendors here as well. So right now, I am kind of towards the back of the Burn Plaza lot, right actually butted up next to the stage here, where we're going to be chatting with Paula from Kuka Barn. And, well, she's going to be doing some a little bit of business here, so we're going to let her do what she's got to do. But I got to tell you, if you are here at the farmer's market, you definitely got to come on back here to Kuka Barn and see what they have got going on. Oh, I don't know if you hear those doggies in the background, but it's kind of funny because we're next to the Fresh Local Pet Wants, Egg Harbor Township. They are here as well. What I love about this is you're going to find all kinds of great, unique vendors. And yes, you can bring your four-footed friends down here if you have well-mannered dogs on leashes. They're welcome to come on down here because, trust me, there's plenty of things for the pooches as well. But you're going to find everything you need for home. Of course, we got the fresh fruits and vegetables. We got beautiful flowers. We got plants here. We got all kinds of sauces and spices, specialty foods like honeys and beef jerkies and guacamole. We've got it all here for you. Pickle Girl Pickles, they're here as well. Lots of baked goods. I've seen so many things, everything from breads to, of course, sweet things like cookies and cupcakes and some pies and all that. All those things available for you. And, I gotta tell you, got the libations, the distilled spirits, the wines, the craft beers, everything you could possibly want. I've even seen some great quick meal ideas, pizzas that you can heat and eat. We've got all kinds of things here. The boiled pots where you can make seafood in a flash. So get on out here and check it out. But right now, getting back to Kuka Barn, we're gonna have a little chat. Hey, good morning.
1: Good morning, Mark. How are you?
0: I'm doing good. I you know, this is what we call the vamp. I'll just keep talking until the business gets conducted. But I got to tell you, a great response here at your booth. Let's talk a little bit about Kuka Barn and how it came to be and what the products are that people are buying here today.
1: Well, they mostly buy my inappropriate bags. everything's handmade, very feral and unhinged.
0: And fun.
1: I put the fun in dysfunctional.
0: Yeah. I love this, though. But, like, how did this come to be? I mean, like, did you just think of a phrase and say, boy, I need to have that on a bag? How did it all come about?
1: As far as the bad words or the Kuka Barn itself?
0: The concept of it.
1: It actually came across by accident. I was making beach bags for friends, and then somebody said to me, why don't you start selling them? And then it just went into all kinds of different variety of bags, and the inappropriate came by accident by finding inappropriate fabric online, and then that's my, like, game changer. They're a lot of fun. People have a good time here.
0: Inappropriate fabric. That's going to be my catchphrase, I think, for a little while.
1: that's what it is.
0: No, but I love this. You know what? It's all in good fun. Every once in a while, we have one of those days that, you know, the stresses are real and you just need a laugh. And then here you come along with these very fun items that people will love. Not for everybody. We know that, right? Not everything's of an adult nature or a mature nature. But I will say some of it is. But it puts a smile on people's faces and it helps relieve the stress.
1: Absolutely.
0: This is what it's all about. So Kuka Barn, as I was saying, we're all the way back here against the stage at Burn Plaza. But people can find you around as well at other places.
1: Yes, on my Instagram and Facebook, at Kuka Barn. It shows all my upcoming shows where I'll be all year.
0: Yeah, I was going to say, I would read some of the funny statements, but we don't have anybody back at the station on the bleep button, so I can't do that. You just got to get on down here and check it out yourself. Thank you so much.
1: Thank you. I appreciate it. Have a good one today.
0: It's always a pleasure to chat with you. So get on down here and see our friends at Kuka Barn. I pretty much described very well where they are. So we'll be looking for you as we broadcast on location with 98.7 The Coast, WCZT.
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0: Here's what's going on this week at your Wildwoods Convention Center. 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The Baby Waddle takes place on July 28th on the grassy circle in front of the Wildwoods Convention Center. Registration is free and check-in will take place at 9 a.m. the day of the event. For more information on these and other exciting events at your Wildwoods Convention Center, go to wildwoodsnj.com. 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
0: 98.7 to Coast, WCZT. It is Mark from the Wake Up Call, second big hour of our broadcast as we are here at the downtown Wildwood Farmers Market. Goes on until 12:30, so get on down here. It is certainly a beautiful day to come on down here. We're also celebrating some Christmas in July, so yeah, we're going to have some holiday theme music and stuff going on here, but you know what? Lots of great gift ideas, but you know what? I want to go right back to the basics. Let's go back to the basics, and right now, we're going to talk to what I consider one of the anchors of the downtown Wildwood Farmers Market, because they've been here year after year, and we talk about, you know, farm to table, we talk about shopping local, and

0: Jersey peaches, Jersey nectarines, and then we also have Jersey cucumbers and fresh cut flower bouquets every week.
1: We gotta love it.
0: We also have Jersey string beans also.
1: See, I love this. All right, so wait. Are you responsible for going out there and picking all this stuff?
0: Apparently I am.
1: No, but I love this. I mean, and really, you can't get any more local than this. We're talking about these Jersey tomatoes, and I got to tell you, these are some big tomatoes. Yes. This is what Jersey's known for. All right. So when you have a tomato, let's just say this: when you have a tomato and you're gonna make a tomato sandwich, and that's a local thing, right? You want that tomato to fill out the piece of bread. And that's what you guys got going here.
0: Yeah, of course we do. They're so good.
1: Now, I got to tell you, everybody's always impressed with the display you guys have here. And that's why if you want to see our friends at Nummytown, they're like literally right next to the Dew Wildwoods tent. When you come in here, the main entrance at Oak and Pacific Avenues. And they've been here for years and years and years. Mad respect, like I said, for all that you guys do. And, well, of course, here at the Farmer's Market. And, well, we want you to come on down. And thank you so much for taking the time.
0: Yeah, of course. Have a great rest of your day.
1: Yeah, oh, I will. And this is what it's all about. And they got the beautiful flowers here. They've got a few remaining plant inventory here that they're selling here while it lasts, all right? So get here early, all right, for best selection. I got to tell you, Jersey tomato sandwiches or Jersey tomatoes for your sandwiches, they got them here. And, of course, for other applications, too. So come and see our friends here at Nummytown as we broadcast live on location with 98.7 The Coast, WCZT.

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9: From the CoastNewsToday.com Weather Center, here's your South Jersey AccuWeather forecast. This afternoon brings pleasant conditions with sunny spells and a high of 79. Tonight will be clear with a low of 66. Tomorrow is expected to be mostly sunny, marking a beautiful start to the weekend with a high of 78. Tomorrow night remains clear with a low of 62. Sunday will see plenty of sunshine with a high of 82. By Monday, it will be more humid with sunshine mixing with some clouds. Expect breezy conditions in the afternoon with a chance of a thunderstorm and a high of 84. I'm meteorologist Joe Lundberg with your AccuWeather forecast from CoastNewsToday.com.

0: 98.7 The Coast, WCZT. Mark Hunter here. We've been having so much fun broadcasting here from the downtown Wildwood Farmers Market. And it continues on. It is on today here at Burn Plaza in downtown Wildwood and also Pacific Avenue. They've got it closed off here from Oak till Skellinger. And there's great vendors out there as well as I'm going all around. And you know what? I say this every week. I sound like the broken record, but I think I prove it every week where I say, you know, I'm always seeing different vendors and always different people to talk to that I haven't talked to before. And that brings us to Beach Day Gifts. And we're going to be chatting with Chris about some of the things we got here. Okay, so I was drawn right on in by these magnets that you have with all of these great local towns represented.
1: Oh, yeah. I make magnets for all the Wildwoods, the Crest, all the way down to Diamond Beach even. I love making designs of all the landmarks around town and just all the different things that make the Wildwoods so special.
0: I love this. So we have all kinds of great Wildwood designs. You have the classic Ocean Drive Follow the Gull sign here. You've got, oh, and shout out to West Wildwood. I was just like, you know what? Locals represent. You got some West Wildwood gear, which is kind of cool.
1: Oh, yeah. Well, I mean, folks come over from West Wildwood all the time and they say, hey, what about West Wildwood? And yeah. I said, you know what? I love West Wildwood. I love all the towns down here. So I'll make some West Wildwood stuff, of course.
0: We love you, West Wildwood. So get on down here and get your West Wildwood gear. But let's talk about some of the other things here, too, because people have been really taking a look at all these great prints you have here as well.
1: Yeah, so originally I'm a photographer. I started making a Wildwood wall calendar. That's how all this got started. Now it's August or July right now, so I don't have the calendars for next year ready just yet, but I'm a photographer. I take photos of all the great sites around the island, and then I make digital designs as well from those photographs, travel art prints. And I've been coming here my whole life, so I love capturing the beauty and the uniqueness of the Wildwoods.
0: So we're talking Christmas in July, right? And I'm gonna be honest with you, kind of weird for me to hear Christmas tunes that they're playing here in the plaza, but we always talk about this. This is a theme we talk about. If you want to show people that you've really been thinking about them all year, what a perfect way to do this, to get something here at the farmer's market, some beach day gifts, if you will, and then you break that out at the real Christmas, and then they go, oh my goodness, where did you get that? And as I bought it at the farmer's market back in July, and that shows that person that you've been thinking of them all year, which I think is great. Plus, it's a little piece of Wildwood at home.
1: Yeah, no, it's great. It's a great time to support local vendors and all the great items that are available here. And who doesn't love a gift from the Wildwoods?
0: That's right.
1: Especially in the winter. Oh, my gosh, when you're thinking about you want those summer days back.
0: It's our happy place. So, yeah, why not have it in your home all year? Chris, thank you so much. We're here at the farmer's market, of course. And by the way, if you want to find our tent, we're right next to, actually, we were talking earlier about the American doll, American Girl dolls. We were like one booth over here, and you're going to see us kind of along where the Cedar Avenue is on this side of the plaza. So get on down here and check it out. But where can people find you outside of the farmer's market?
1: Oh, yeah, beachdaygifts.com is where everything's available online. And, you know, I have my events scheduled up there, too. I bounce around the island and do these events from time to time.
0: Yeah, and I'm going to say, get on down here and check out Chris and the booth we got here, too, because we got the items here. And as you pointed out, the people that are looking, oh, yeah, you can get them here, and you don't have to worry about shipping charges because, hey, we're right here. There's nothing to ship. You could come and pick it up, and instant gratification. So thank you so much for chatting with us.
1: Thank you, Mark. You're the best. Yes. Really appreciate it.
0: I appreciate you chatting with me. This is what it's all about, ladies and gentlemen. Happy Christmas in July. We will have one more break in just a little bit here. We'll be chatting with Jody DeEduardo, as we always do, to close out our broadcast. But remember, Farmer's Market goes on till 12:30 today with 98.7 The Coast, WCZT.

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1: 98.7 The Coast, WCZT. Hey, it's Mark Hunter checking in one final time from the downtown Wildwood Farmers Market. Now, of course, I'm only checking in one more time here because we're going to clear space here. So we have Victor and Heather and Byshore Real Estate coming up at 10 o'clock. But the Farmers Market goes on until 12:30. But as we always do, at the close of our broadcast, we chat with Jody DiEduardo from the Wildwood Business Improvement District. It's Christmas in July, and I got to tell you, people are definitely here getting their gear. I see the holiday ornaments are selling here, which is great, which we have.
2: We do. So come on down and get your Christmas ornament. We even have the Christmas in July one this year.
1: Yes, and we got the, I love this, the Christmas in July magnets. Was that a new one this year, or was that out last year?
2: Nope, brand new this year.
1: Yeah, that's brand new. See, and of course, we got the shirts to match as well, and all the gear. I see even sweatshirts and hoodies over there with the Do Wildwood, but the Christmas theme. I love that.
2: We do, and you know what? There's so much Christmas stuff happening on the island this weekend, so come by and grab it. We have the kids, we have the adults, and you'll have your Christmas gear for your event tonight.
1: Yes, so get on over here and take advantage of it. So I'm just laughing. I just realized this guy has antlers on his head. I don't know if he's aware of that. But anyways, come on down and show your holiday spirit. And I love the fact that we talk about gifts to you, everybody. Lots of great gift ideas, of course, here at the Farmers Market. But you guys are always giving back with great events going on here at Burn Plaza as well. The local businesses making it happen.
2: Absolutely. And you know what? On Tuesday night, we have Hopper movie by Disney. I've never seen that, Mark, so I don't know what it's about, but I hear it's good.
1: I haven't either, but it sounds like it's going to be a very interesting movie. So you may see me in the audience taking that in.
2: Well, that would be great. And then on Thursday night, we are going to be rocking the plaza with Animal House.
1: Ooh! All right, so you know it. It's here. It's happening. So the movie, get on down here at sunset for that. And then, of course, 7:30 on Thursday for the music in the plaza. And I just love all the great free entertainment you guys do down here. Of course, the businesses make it happen. So we tell everybody, support the businesses when you come down here to downtown Wildwood.
2: Absolutely, because if it wasn't for the businesses, we wouldn't be able here to do all these free events. And you know what we forgot? Exercise. Don't forget exercise. So we have Shore Fitness here on Monday, Wednesday, and Friday doing Pilates. And on Tuesdays and Thursdays, we are doing boot camp at 8 a.m. sharp.
1: Me, I like to have that Santa Claus physique, but I'm fat and jolly, but it is good to know you can burn off the extra calories from the Christmas cookies that we're taking in this weekend.
2: Absolutely. So come on down to the farmer's market. There's some great gifts. You know, we have a few pop-up vendors that weren't here before, and get your produce and your food and your Christmas shopping done a little early this year.
1: Yes, dooww.com is where you can find things online. Of course, here at the Farmers Market, we've got the schedule of remaining events for the summer. And, of course, you can always follow on the social media.
2: At Wildwood by the Sea.
1: There you go. Thank you, Jody, as always. And Merry Christmas in July.
2: Merry Christmas in July to you too, Mark.
1: All right, I'm doing some Christmas shopping. So get on down here and join us at the downtown Wildwood Farmers Market, Burn Plaza, and Pacific Avenue between Oak and Skellinger Avenues. We will be looking for you at 98.7 The Coast, WCZT. Have a great weekend, everybody.
0: 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Call 609-849-4146 and be made new again.
3: ABC News, I'm Brian Clark. The number of cyclosporiasis cases continues to climb across the United States. The CDC now says there are more than 12,000 across 9 states. And ABC's Andrew Dimbert says the measures to try to stop the outbreak have grown. It's still linked to iceberg lettuce from Mexico.
4: The lettuce was distributed by Taylor Farms and sourced from central Mexico. Late Friday, Taylor Farms announcing it had suspended all production from that region. Previously, the shutdown was limited to iceberg lettuce implicated in the outbreak and a voluntary recall in 27 states for other iceberg lettuce products out of an abundance of caution.
3: Sources familiar with the matter tell ABC News President Trump has met with top advisors to discuss options in Iran, including whether to significantly escalate the U.S. action. Fires in Europe have burned over 37,000 acres in parts of France and Spain. They forced the evacuation of about 200,000 people. This is ABC News. South Jersey weather.
5: From the CoastNewsToday.com Weather Center, here's your South Jersey AccuWeather forecast. This afternoon will bring us partly sunny skies, marking a beautiful start to the weekend with a high of 78 degrees. Tonight, expect clear conditions with a low of 62. Looking ahead to tomorrow, we can anticipate plenty of sunshine, making it a perfect beach day with a high of 79. Tomorrow night will be mainly clear with a low of 67. As we move into Monday, the weather will turn more humid with a mix of sunshine and clouds. In the afternoon, it will be breezy with the possibility of a thunderstorm around and a high of 80 degrees. I'm meteorologist Joe Lundberg with your AccuWeather forecast from CoastNewsToday.com.
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9: Yes, and good morning. How's everybody here in the 609? It's a beautiful weekend down here at the shore. Good morning, Heather. How are you today?
10: Good morning. I survived the traffic on Route 47 because it's insane right now.
9: I'm telling you, Lord knows I'm looking here. But I'll say this. It's somewhat of a beach day, but people are in the car. Restaurants are going to be busy today. Just call it what it is. Mm-hmm. I mean, you know, people on the boardwalk should be busy today, but you know what? That's okay. We're here for them. You know, everybody, first of all, happy Christmas in July, just to let everybody know. You know, with that being said, you know, I was wearing my gear yesterday and everything else. Your boy's wolfing a little bit, so I will be getting a haircut on Monday, so don't be disenfranchised when you see me this past week, okay? Because some of you did make a comment on what was going on. I'm just letting you know. I said, I did remember. But Heather, anyway. We're going to talk about a couple of different things in different areas too, and I want you to amplify on what you touched upon last week with the analysis and everything else, especially for Cape May County, if you wouldn't mind.
10: So, well, first I want to touch on something. I got a call yesterday from a listener, mm-hmm. which, you know, mm-hmm. that's always nice, and her name is Ann. Shout out to Ann.
9: What's up, girl?
10: I'm going to be meeting her at 12 o'clock, so... what she called me and asked me, and it made me realize that maybe it's something that's not discussed enough and people don't realize the difference. So she called and she's like, you know, hi, I wanted to see is this Heather Gray? Mm-hmm. Do you do real estate appraisals? And I said, unfortunately, I don't. I don't do appraisals, but what is it that you're looking for it for? Typically, an appraisal is needed in a situation where you're trying to get a loan, if you're doing an equity loan or, you know, any kind of refinance or if you're purchasing, that's when an appraisal is needed. Mm-hmm. There is licensed real estate appraisers that have to do that job. That is not something a real estate agent could ever do for you unless, of course, they are also an appraiser. So I thought it was important maybe for us to kind of just talk about
9: please
10: the difference between what a real estate agent, a realtor can do for you versus as far as the value of your home versus what a licensed appraiser can do. So a CMA is a pricing tool used by real estate agents to estimate what your home could sell for potentially. And to come up with that number, when I come and meet with you and we've talked about in the past, we have to be realistic and mm-hmm. and local and know the area and all the little nuances, right? So we look at the recently solds, and most people will know them as comps. And when we find a comp, we find the comp that fits the closest to what you have. You have a 3-2, we're looking for 3-2s. So in 3-2, I mean 3-bedroom, 2-bathroom. So if you have a 3-2, we're looking for a 3-2. If you have a garage, we're looking for homes with a garage. Mm-hmm. If you know, you're the only house in the whole neighborhood that has a garage and two bathrooms, that's okay. But we just have to take into account that there's a little more value there. So we come up with that. And I'm just going to make a random number. Maybe it's $10,000 for that second bathroom. So your value goes up $10,000. Could be 20, could be 50. Mm-hmm. Don't hold me to that number, but just as a quick example. Mm-hmm. So we look at the recently sold, and really, when I first got into real estate, you would go back 6 months to a year. You can't go back a year right now. Prices last year versus prices this year, they're not the same.
9: Oh, heck
10: Our market is so ever-changing with the, and it's the ebbs and flows, right? It happens, but, excuse me. Mm-hmm. We look at the comps that have sold in the, and I usually do about 6 months, unless you absolutely can't find anything at all, then you go further. We look at the active listings, which are going to be your competition, right? Mm-hmm. If you have a 3-2 listed on ABC Street and I have a 3-2 listed on ABC Street, what's making my listing stand out above yours, or what's better on theirs that's making your home lose a little value? So it's very important to pay attention to all the little details. We also look at pending sales and what those homes are sold for and under contract for. Expired. Why did it expire? Was it priced too high? Was it priced, you know? So there's a lot of variables that go into it. We look at the neighborhood trend, but it's square footage, bedrooms, the updates that you've made. Do you have granite countertop? And they don't. So there is a lot that goes into it. But a CMA that a realtor does for you is best used for deciding on your listing price.
9: Mm-hmm.
10: That's what we do. We help you decide where a fair listing price is, and determining what a great offer is. Just because I say, yes, you can list your house at $499 doesn't necessarily mean it's only worth $499. Maybe we're hoping to list a tiny bit low to make it more competitive to get more offers on
11: Makes
10: it.
11: Makes sense.
10: Sometimes, Makes sense. And again, it depends on what's in your neighborhood, in your mm-hmm. direct area. And it just, you need an agent that understands the local market conditions. Now, so on the flip side of that, an appraisal is an independent professional opinion of the property's market of value. And that is a licensed appraiser that does that. They inspect the property. They measure the house. They evaluate the condition, whether it's good, bad, whatever it is. They also review comparable sales in the neighborhood. And then they take dollar adjustments and change them around for things like garages. But they're doing it on a square footage basis. On, you know, theirs is a much more in-depth and a longer process. Now, there's been situations where, oh, I made an offer on this house. You make an offer $475 on my $499 listing, and they're like, it's never going to appraise for that. Or the appraisal comes in under the market, or under the offer that we have.
9: Ooh.
10: And your realtor really does need to know where they're getting their numbers from for that listing and be able to justify what they listed your home at. Because if they told you you can get $499 and your appraisal comes in at $475, I can go and appeal that with the appraiser and say, look, these are the comps that I have. Where are you coming up with your number?
11: Right.
10: So you really do want someone who's going to say, this is, I'm confident that your house can sell for this. And here's the information to support that. I have these five homes. This is what they've sold for. This is what they were listed for. And this is where I'm going to get the value in your house. And I know that you can get that.
11: You know, quick question on that, especially on the appraiser side, because you bring something up that's, to me, you know, I think is very important. When it comes down to appraisers, this is where I think that I understand they're independent appraisers. I get all that. But when you have an appraiser that doesn't know the area, and I mean doesn't know the area, and it comes in from outside, because a lot of blending institutions now are saying, okay, well, this person's, we'll just say, coming from LBI.
10: Mm-hmm.
11: Okay, just for whatever, LBI.
10: You and mean comes the appraiser,
11: the
10: right?
11: Appraiser, okay. And comes down here and lists that and says, it's only worth this. And you know it to be wrong. You just articulated that.
10: Oh, we're going to war.
11: That's what I'm telling you.
10: I'm going to war.
11: And I know that's
10: client.
11: Happened. I literally.
10: It has, yeah, absolutely.
11: It's definitely has happened. And a lot of times, and I'm going to be nice. A lot of times, appraiser, it's not being adversarial when you're mm-hmm. talking about it and showing them. It's just showing this is what the market is bearing right now for the property that you're listing. Am I correct?
10: Absolutely. And again, I know I reiterate local agent, mm-hmm. you know, you don't have when if you're the seller and I'm the buyer mm-hmm. and I offer you $495 for your house, that was listed at $499. Mm-hmm. And the appraisal comes in and they say the home's only worth $480. Well, we have a problem.
11: Yes.
10: Because I told you I would pay you $15,000 more than they're saying your home is worth. Well, now the bank's not going to give me $495,000 for a house that's only worth $480,000. They're never going to lend you more than the home is actually worth. Usually they lend, you know, I would say, and I probably shouldn't say because I'm not positive. I want to say 80% loan to value, right? Mm-hmm. So the loan has to be valued at 80% of the yes. actual appraisal. So it gets hairy. And if you have somebody who doesn't really understand the area, then you do have to say, listen, sir, I'm from here. I know this market. Here's the comps that I used. Why is your number justified and my number is not? And mm-hmm. and sometimes we lose that. Yes. And then what happens in those situations is the deal falls apart or you come up with the gap of yes. $15,000, the buyer would pay the appraisal gap
11: yes.
10: of $15,000 to you so mm-hmm. that you get the money that you wanted still, mm-hmm. and my bank's only lending me what the appraisal says.
11: Exactly.
10: Or we can negotiate the price, and you can say, okay, I don't want to lose this deal. I understand my house is only worth $480,000, and you offered me more than that, but I can't get it because you can't get the loan.
11: Right.
10: Or come up with the cash.
11: And you bring up a tremendous scenario. Things of that nature there, and Heather, I want you – I kind of fell into this. I was living up in Connecticut. I was working for Foxwood, and we had just closed on a house. It was in Mystic Stonington area there. It's almost like Cape May up here. Very nice, blah, blah, blah. And the appraiser came in, and he said it was only, I want to say, $500,000+. And I know the homes that were in that area were selling for $700,000. I mean, literally selling for $700,000. And I'm saying to him, I said to the person who was, I don't even want to mention her name. I said to her, how can this be? And she says, oh, well, we had a garage. We had everything. It was 4 bedrooms, 3 baths. And, you know, most homes over here only had three and twos, as you call them, with a garage. She says, mm-hmm. how can this be? And she says, Victor, I'm not sure. I said, well, wait a minute. I was on 4 acres of land. Everybody else was on 2. Once again, how can this be? Mm-hmm. And they tried to say, well, the land's not clear. Well, what they failed to realize, and I started doing my research on this part of it and with the appraiser, I said, and people don't understand this. If you cut down a tree on your property, especially in Connecticut, you know, and you're not authorized, that's $10,000 a tree.
10: Oh, my goodness.
11: I'm telling you what I know for a fact.
10: Wow.
11: It's $10,000 a tree because they don't want you. You're tree huggers up there. Let me just call you what they are. Okay, you're tree huggers up there. And so when I came back and I actually went to the bank that we were going, matter of fact, Patty Cates, God rest her soul, she was doing the mortgage for us. And we showed everything, the value in the area down there. And she went to bat, the banker actually went to bat for us to the underwriters and showed them the documentation of all the houses that sold around. And we actually got what we got. We literally got what we got. But that appraiser that you speak of right there that didn't know the area, quote unquote, mm-hmm. I can pretty much tell you right now that B of A doesn't use them anymore. Well, I'm just being honest with you.
10: Well, so that is also one of the yeah. things that I think is important to touch on.
11: Yeah.
10: It matters what lender you're using because mm-hmm. those lenders, you as a buyer, mm-hmm. when I'm buying your house, I'm getting my mortgage. I give them all the information. I pay them the money. They hire the appraiser. Mm-hmm. The bank doesn't know who the appraiser is going to be.
11: Right.
10: It's randomized. And it has to be because back in 2008, you know, there was plenty of fraud going on where banks were using lender or appraisers who were telling them false values on homes in order to get money. There was a whole big thing. So it's very randomized now. There's, you know, I would say this bank, you know, Bank A uses these 10 appraisers and it's a random pick. And mm-hmm. and I can tell you right now, you know, I love Fran Conti.
11: Oh, yeah.
10: I use her mm-hmm. all the time. I refer her to my clients all the time. My son used her to buy his house. But when an appraiser is ordered, an appraisal is ordered on one of my properties or for mm-hmm. one of my clients, my fingers are crossed the entire time because I know who I want to get. Mm-hmm. I want to get these, there's maybe two or three very specific people. I won't name any names, mm-hmm. but they're local. They live here. They work here. They know the value, the true value of these properties when you're on the east side of Bayshore Road versus the west side of Bayshore Road. But they also know, okay, west side of Bayshore Road, but a block and a half, you know, three blocks closer than some of the ones down at the south end of the Villas. So, you know, we always cross our fingers and hope, yes, I really hope I'm going to get this specific appraiser. But again, you never know. And every once in a while, you will get somebody when you're using a bigger bank or, you know, an online
11: right.
10: bank. You know, I'll say Rocket Mortgage, right?
11: Yeah.
10: And they're not terrible. Listen, I've done plenty of deals with them. They get the job done. They're not bad. Mm-hmm. They're convenient for a lot of people. But I think the importance of a local lender is having a local appraisal done by a local appraiser. So that's that's something to think about that most people would never even consider. CMAs are free.
11: I was going
10: to
11: say thank
10: and
11: you.
10: Appraisals cost money. That's another thing. If you're paying somebody to come out and give you the value of your home, that's an appraisal. If you're having an agent come out and we're giving you a CMA, which is comparative market analysis, that doesn't cost you anything.
11: I'm listening to you. I'm here with Ms. Heather Gray from Century 21 Alliance, you guys, and she's dropping the knowledge on us today here in the 609. Norm, take us.
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13: 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Jesus said, "For I was hungry and you gave me food." 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
4: And yes, we're back here with Ms. Heather Gray, and she's giving us, obviously, the differentials and why it's important to have a realtor that kind of knows the lay of the land. And Heather, as you, we were going to that break right there, I must, before we get into that, I want to give a little special shout out to Chrissy Brainy. Happy birthday to you. You know, today is her birthday, so I got to give her a little special love.
5: Happy birthday.
4: And happy birthday there, girlfriend. Love you, boo-boo. Heather, as we go back to the Buy Shore Realty, we're discussing the difference between the realtors and the appraisers and how it's very, very important to have a person that's obviously knowledgeable about the area, but also why it's important to have a realtor that know, in this case, excuse me, an appraiser that knows about it, that's from this area. How can a seller, I know they can't, what's the word I'm searching for, influence an appraiser, but how can they ask for the can they ask for the bank to have somebody that's from the area?
5: No. So the bank has no bearing on which appraiser actually shows up at your house. And again, that's because of the years of fraud of, you know, basically manipulating the appraiser. Like, in my office, they don't even like us to be there when there's a home inspection or an appraisal for the reason of any undue influence, right? You don't want somebody to go like, look, don't tell them that there's structural issues under the house.
4: Oh, you can't do that. Oh,
5: right.
4: No.
5: But
4: oh,
5: you
4: no,
5: never know. People will try anything when they're desperate and they want to sell
4: lying.
5: Their house, right?
4: You're not lying.
5: Or when they want to buy a house. Mm-hmm. You know, they want the bank. They go, I know that there's a problem, but I don't want my appraiser to know because I want to buy this house. But they're really, the appraiser is looking out for your best interest. The banks, but yours also.
4: Oh, yeah.
5: They, you know, you're the one that's going to. So that's why I'm sure you've heard through the years, oh, FHA or VA, or they're so hard to get a loan. They're not. They do have maybe sometimes a little too stringent of guidelines, right? No chipping paint.
4: Yes.
5: No rotted wood. No, you know, if your roof doesn't have at least 5 years of life left in it, then they give, it's not good for the, you know, for the appraisal because... And the reason for that is, do I want to lend you, I'm the bank, do I want to lend Victor $499,000 to buy a house when it needs a $30,000 roof? And I already know that he doesn't have $30,000. I'm his lender.
4: Yes.
5: I know his in and out financials right now. I know that in 5 years, Victor probably can't save $30,000. This is just hypothetical.
4: Yeah.
5: I'm not saying you actually can't.
4: Yeah.
5: But as the bank, I don't want to give you my money. And then what? Your roof goes. Mm-hmm. And guess what? Now you need a roof. And where? What are you going to pay for the roof? You need the roof.
4: You need the roof.
5: You need the roof.
4: you need the roof.
5: You may skip your mortgage payments to pay for the roof. And then the bank is on the hook. And you're now not paying it. Now we're in a foreclosure situation. So, you know, there is a lot of things, especially, you know, certain loans, you're putting $0 out of pocket.
4: Mm-hmm.
5: You have $0 out of pocket.
4: Hey, that's so what, you know, that's always, well,
5: you,
4: to me.
5: In those situations, you look at it like the buyer has really no skin in the game because they're not putting a down payment down. The bank is giving you 100% of the value of that house and you have no skin in the game. And if your roof is bad mm-hmm. and you can't afford to put money down on your house when you buy it, you probably can't afford to replace the roof.
4: Exactly.
5: And that just starts a whole slew of financial issues. So the banks really, while people think they're just being difficult, are really looking out for themselves first and yes. you second. So, you know, VA loans and FHA loans, if you have a lender, I don't want to say that isn't lazy, but that's the thought in my head.
4: Well, I'll say it.
5: They're easy loans. Yes. They're easy loans to get through. You just mm-hmm. you do have to put in a little bit more work. They take a right. tiny bit more time, you know, but they're the majority of loans that we do in this area.
4: I was going to say they're not as stressed out to get that done. And when I hear things of that nature there, especially you bring up a tremendous point about with banks. And like you said, you don't know, they know within 5 years or whatever, it's going to need a, you know, it's going to need a new roof. But with that being said, can the buyer ask the seller, knowing the dynamics of what you just said, is that a good negotiating point for the buyer? I guess that's more than anything else.
5: What is that?
4: Because if you know that roof is going to need $30,000 within 5 years, me as the buyer would come to you and say, Heather, listen, this is what we got here. How are we going to mitigate this?
5: So that happens time and time again. Somebody goes out, and honestly, Victor, mm-hmm. it might even be two Ooh. Years of life left in it. Two or more, yeah, obviously. Because what we do in those situations, the appraiser comes out, and you know, you've seen those roofs that are under the trees and it has like the moss and stuff on it. It's really bad for your roof. Really?
4: Explain to people why
5: it is really, really bad for your shingles yes. overall. But an appraiser comes out and sees that on your roof. Mm-hmm. And if your agent sees that, they should 100% recommend that you get it off, mm-hmm. soft washed, something before you list it so that the appraiser doesn't see it. Clean okay. it up. Yes. That's the deferred maintenance that we talk about. You let that go for so long, and now here we are. It's crunch time. You're selling for whatever the reason may be, but now you have to take care of the things you didn't take care of. Mm-hmm. And that's one of them. That's big, because an appraiser comes out and sees that, and they go, I don't know about that roof. Now we have to call in roofing companies. Mm-hmm. Lots of Cape Babies. Good luck getting a roofing company. We do have some really good ones, mm-hmm. but it's not always easy to get them. You're in a timeline here. Right. You've put an offer in on a house. You have an appraisal. You have deadlines mm-hmm. that you have to stay within from your contract. And now you need a roofer to come out, excuse me, mm-hmm. look at the roof and then give me a roof certification that I can supply to the bank okay. that says this roof has at least... I honestly think it's two years of life left in it. Mm-hmm. And they're okay with that, because now 2 years, it may be five. Again, it's been a while since I've had to deal with that, but it's just one more thing that you'll have to do. And mm-hmm. I hear time and time again, people go, oh my God, that was such a painful process. I'm never doing it again.
4: Yeah, right.
5: It's a little stressful. Listen, yeah, right. You're providing document after document. Sometimes you're like, I signed this paper 3 times for the bank. Why am I doing this again? But the truth of the matter is, if that's all that it takes for you to buy a home that you can live in forever. Yep. And it's the biggest investment you'll probably ever make in your life. Mm-hmm. And one of the most important ones, it's worth it. And you'll do it again. It's like having a baby. People say, I'm never going to do that again. And then they do it again and again and again. So I think appraisals, super important. Local appraisers, mm-hmm. extremely important, which then if you're going to do

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1: Makes perfect sense. I want you to hold your thought on something because I'm against a hard break. I want you to come back to the roofing issue, and I'm going to tell you about something that just happened for myself this past week with Come Down to Trees. I'm here with Ms. Heather Wilson. Thank you for coming in. Right. You guys, you know, it's beautiful here in the 609. You got to love it. Norm, take us.
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2: Yes, and we are back here in Bishore Realty. Before we went to the break, Heather, I want you, I'm going to give you a scenario of something that happened to me this week, and I want you to expound on this from the perspective of the trees and what you were talking about in the moss. This past week, I just had some trees taken around the property that I'm at, and they were huge trees and everything else. Now, with the weather that came in, and it goes to your point about proper maintenance around a property and making sure, I noticed the leaves starting to come down, and it didn't develop, obviously, with the moss or whatever, but I was just more concerned about it possibly falling. Let the audience know why, and we talk about it. I call it preventative maintenance. Why it's important to make sure those trees are pruned back, obviously, from that roofing area. And then with the weather that kicked in, why it's now very relevant.
3: So we've run into situations in real estate with trees mm-hmm. on properties very, very often. Appraisers actually call out trees that are like extremely old or look like they actually will say like that tree has to go. The roots of these massive trees here in this area, I have one listing in particular mm-hmm. that I sold had this insanely, absolutely gorgeous tree, mm-hmm. but it was one of those trees. I wish I knew the kind of tree it was, the mm-hmm. ignorance I have, but I don't know. But the roots grow almost on the grass, like they grow out of the, so they're in the ground, but this one is so big and that the driveway was all torn up. Like through the years, it grew so far, but it went into the foundation under the house, damaged some plumbing. Like that tree did a number on this house. Gorgeous, the entire backyard, and it was a really big backyard, 200 by like 250, like just a little bit over an acre. But this tree, the roots extended almost the entire length of the property, but did some damage to the garage because it was pretty close to the house. Did some damage to the foundation. So trees, the maintenance on trees is extremely important. And like you said, you cut these ones down. The fear always is they look good. They look good on the outside, right? But when we cut one down, Chance cut one down in our backyard, mm-hmm. the entire thing was hollowed out. And it was all dead inside.
2: Right.
3: On the outside, it looked okay. There was some brown. You can usually look at it and see some like dead branches at mm-hmm. the top that aren't like producing leaves anymore. And you know, but you think, all right, that limb is dead. But sometimes that actually means it's a really sick tree or it's rotting from the inside out. Yeah. So, I mean, good for you that you found a company to come out and take your trees down, especially, I mean, we didn't get a tornado here, but Cape May Point did.
2: Yeah, they did.
3: Cape May Point did. And it was an E0, but it doesn't matter. I don't want any tornadoes. I don't want an E anything. Mm-hmm. do you remember the microburst
2: we had
3: a few years ago?
2: Yes, I do.
3: Absolutely petrifying. I mm-hmm. cannot even imagine.
2: That's the first time I've ever heard of it.
3: Yeah, me too.
2: That was the first time
3: I was sitting at the light. I'm a storm chaser. I love to go sit at the bay and watch. And so I put my kids in the car and I was like, let's go watch the lightning. And we drive down to the park by the ferry. And the winds were so bad. There was people that couldn't get into their cars fast enough. Like they were out of their cars.
2: Really?
3: And that microburst pushed through. And me and the kids left. The kids are crying. They were so scared. And I am terrible. I was cracking up laughing. So I was like, it's fine. We're okay. And then at one point, my car at Town Bank Road was rocking so bad. I was like, I don't know if we're okay. I don't know if this was a great idea. It was the last time I actually did that, by the way.
2: I hear you. But no, it's very, like you said, I'm glad you're letting people know because it is very relevant. And I'm happy, obviously, it got down because everything got grinded down, everything else. So now I know it won't grow.
3: So you the stump is gone, everything. The roots.
2: Even whatever, now they're just going to die off.
3: Now, did the person that cut down your tree also remove the stump?
2: Yeah, they grinded it.
3: Okay,
2: they
3: good.
2: Grinded it
3: I've
2: all
3: seen
2: the way
3: in the
2: down.
3: Past where they just take it down
2: and, that's not good.
3: And they leave it. And then what? And then we have this stump that needs to be grinded.
2: Oh, exactly.
3: Otherwise, it doesn't get any bigger, but it doesn't.
2: It doesn't stop growing. It doesn't stop growing because them roots. Hey, listen, it's in the ground.
3: I mean, think about it, you know what I'm saying.
2: Yeah. It's in the ground. But no, they did a tremendous. I give them credit. They did a tremendous job. But only thing I kept thinking about it, honestly,
3: thank God it was gone.
2: It was gone. And then that night, that's when that storm came through, and it was bad.
3: It was bad.
2: So for the people that are out there thinking about it, listen to what she's told me. A, for the roofing side of the equation and the moss that it can produce on top of a roof. Let me ask you your opinion, what you think about this. I mean, I don't know too much about it, but just an opinion about it. I'm seeing things in and around television, and when it comes to the roofing side of the equation, they have this new thing that's about when people come out and spray the top of your roof. What do you think about that?
3: Spray the top of your roof like a soft wash?
2: Yeah,
3: like,
2: they clean it off.
3: Or they seal it.
2: And they, thank you, that's the word I was
3: looking
2: for.
3: So I don't know much about it. I've heard people talk about it, but I really don't know like the benefits of it. Mm-hmm. It's recommended in home inspections. Not always. Well, it depends on the home inspector, but I've seen it recommended in home inspections. So I almost feel like it's like putting wax on your car.
2: Yeah.
3: Right? It just extends the life of it a little bit. And a roof isn't a cheap job. So if you're going to tell me that I can spend, you know, I don't know what it costs, but let's say $2,000 to seal my roof, I think if it's going to extend the life of my roof possibly. That's money well spent.
2: If it works. You're right.
3: I would have to look into it more, but I've heard it recommended for sure.
2: Yeah, because... And the way I'm hearing them talking about it, trying to extend it, I think it was 10 or 15 years. I'm like, wait a minute now. You have my attention. I mean, I didn't know with technology, obviously, a lot of things have developed over the years and they've done this year. But I've been seeing a lot of it, and I was just wondering, have you heard anything in general about that? Listen, as we go on, last week you were touching upon a little more of the analysis of off the islands and in and around North Cape May. What are you starting to see right now? I know there's a lot. We're in the air. I hate to put it like this, but I'm going to you guys. We're in the Airbnb season right now.
3: Okay? Yeah.
2: I mean, so, but we're coming into August now. Well, yes, that Airbnb is here, but people, are they starting to now gravitate towards, let me see what's going to come onto the market?
3: So, I don't think much has changed since last week.
2: Okay.
3: But I think that, yes, we're going into the end of the season where people are going to start going, wow, my Airbnb either did really, really good and I can't wait for next year, mm-hmm. or I'm so over this Airbnb season that I'm ready to list this house. So I think right now you have clients or you have people out there who are going, I have, you know, bad experience with this. Mm-hmm. I thought it was going to be easier. I really don't want to be bothered. I'm either going to move back into the house and use it as a family home again, or I Airbnb'd it because I couldn't afford to not. And so I'm going to just sell it. So I think that I've heard some rough Airbnb stories this year.
2: Not just Airbnb, rentals, to be clear.
3: I mean,
2: it was a perfect segue they wanted to ask us, renting versus owning.
3: So renting versus owning. Obviously, owning is a huge investment into your future, right? Mm-hmm. Although I think there is a wave of people in this generation right now who are going, do I really ever need to own? Mm-hmm. I have the freedom to move if I'd like. I can invest, you know, mm-hmm. this generation, they're investing early on, very young age, in the stock market, in cryptocurrency. They're investing in other areas. And I think we've always grown up with the real estate is the greatest investment you
2: it
3: can
2: is.
3: Make. Right?
2: I don't care what they say.
3: And time and time again, that's proven to be true. There's been millionaires made overnight in the stock market that, you know, almost doesn't
2: And gotten broke.
3: And there's absolutely, and it goes both ways.
2: Yep.
3: So I still will always stand behind real estate is the greatest investment in your financial future. Right.
2: It is.
3: But I do think that people sometimes hastily invest in real estate because, and I don't know if you see this on your, if you're on TikTok or, but if I'm scrolling through my algorithm, a lot of times is real estate, obviously I'm in it.
2: All right.
3: And I see a ton of, I'm 23 years old and I just bought my 48th Airbnb and they are just making money hand over fist. So they're still investing in real estate and they're still making a ton of money.
2: Right.
3: But some people are not actually buying the houses. They're actually subletting. So they're rent, they're getting a lease for 5 years with the ability to sublet that house. Then they lease that to
2: somebody.
3: They do weekly rentals or whatever, but they're responsible for everything as if they are the homeowner. So there's insurances involved and there's a lot involved, but a lot of people are doing it.
2: Yeah, but oh my gosh.
3: It's a can of worms.
2: I was going to say it's a can of worms because like you, which is subleasing. Mm-hmm. I'm like, well, wait a minute here. I lease to you as the owner of the property.
3: Yep.
2: If I'm leasing to you, how do you mitigate that unless you put that into your lease?
3: So I would say 90% of leases have a clause in there that says you cannot lease this to anyone else.
2: Okay.
3: But what's happening is people are having that negotiation. If I say to you, you're renting your house, what's rent now? Let's say $2,000 for easy numbers. It's definitely probably $3,500 for your one bedroom, one bathroom. But let's say it's $2,000. So that's $24,000 a year. Mm-hmm. If I want to Airbnb, you have this great property, and I go, hey, you know what? Lease it to me. Let me get a 5-year lease. I'll pay you $3,000 a month. Now you're making $36,000 a year. If you let me sublease that property to other people,
2: mm-hmm.
3: I'll be responsible for any damages, any repairs, and you're like, well, I'm going to make an extra $12,000 a year for the next 5 years, probably paying your house off.
2: Oh, yeah.
3: Right?
2: Oh, easy.
3: Depending on how long you've had it and what you paid for it.
2: Yeah.
3: And then the person I'm leasing to is now doing, let's say, weekly rentals,
2: mm-hmm.
3: and they're making $3,000 a week. So they have more than enough money to pay you and cover any repairs or damages and all of that. It's a
2: good scenario, but I have to ask you, and I'm going to defer to you. It's a great scenario, but how do you make sure, and that's the only word I can use, that the person who owns the property and you're leasing it to, and then they want to sublease, how do you make sure, A, obviously the wording is right in that contract that you're doing it with? And that's when I would come to you and
3: say, attorney.
2: Okay, thank you.
3: Don't call me.
2: I was going to say, don't call
3: a real estate agent. Call an attorney. That's an attorney-drawn contract.
2: Right.
3: Don't just sign some random lease that, you know, was printed off of ChatGPT. I'm a fan of AI and ChatGPT and all the things. However, the first thing it will tell you if you try to do that is I am not an attorney. I cannot provide legal advice or information. Okay. They will give you the data. It'll give you all the information, but it is also telling you that this could be wrong. So you need something that if you go into court ever, because you as the renter, the first renter to me, right?
2: Mm-hmm.
3: And then I'm renting it to other people. I need to make sure my contract with you says that you are, in fact, going to handle all these things. Or what are the repercussions if you don't?
2: There you go.
3: There's a lot.
2: You know, and like I say, and I'm sure there's some horror stories that are out there, too.
3: Oh, there always is. This week, and I think it was in our area, maybe Marmora,
2: mm-hmm.
3: I saw a Facebook post of a woman who it was her first ever mm-hmm. rental.
2: Oh, man.
3: And they destroyed her house. Over $40,000 in damage. I mean, and it was a bachelorette party. They destroyed this poor woman's house. I actually saw it on Facebook, and I was like, wow, that's really a shame. Like, she put pictures. Obviously, she was devastated.
2: Well, yeah, of course.
3: And I don't know if it was her first rental of this season. I read it. I read mm-hmm. the entire mm-hmm. thing word for word, but it was, I've had a crazy week. I've had a crazy couple months.
2: You know, when I hear things like that, but that also goes to... as I say, renting versus owning, and her doing this, but it's also up to the homeowner, I guess, to do
3: research.
2: I don't get research in the background, you know.
3: Use a rental agent, someone that is going to stand in that courtroom if you have to end up there, which that doesn't happen very often, but it happens. your agent is going to stand there side by side with you with the terms and the conditions of their lease that they have with that client. Also with the, they have a lease and terms and conditions with you as the, as their client, and they're going to help fight it. They're going to help fight that, and they're going to help get your money, and they're going to be there for, you know, support for you. Because do you know anything about standing in the courtroom to get, you know, $40,000 in damages when they gave you a $1,500 deposit? No, I don't. I don't. You know, and I'm in the business, but I'm not in the business of doing rentals. I'm in the business of buying and selling
2: homes.
3: I really just never dipped my toes into the rental stuff. And to be honest, the reason for that is I was like, I really like my Saturdays off. I work Monday to Friday. I really want my Saturdays and Sundays off. And you have to be at the beck and call of the renters that are coming in when they show up and their cleaner didn't come, or when they show up and the refrigerator's leaking, or when they show up and someone's still there. I don't want to be, I'll meet you at the house, and you know. So.
2: Yeah, you got a good point with that, but that goes to your term, the term you guys use, Cape Maybes.
3: Mm-hmm.
2: And that to me, like I say, I think that's why I harp so much, Heather, on owning homes and single family homes in and around our area. And I don't say, listen, if anybody, if you're making your money running, God bless you. I'm happy for you. I really am happy
3: absolutely.
2: For you. I says, but at the end of the day, you have to think about this. When you, as the owner of the home that you're renting, go to sell that home, now you have an extreme amount. What did you and Dagmar say? The wear and tear, how many times somebody goes into the home. It was something like to that, you know what I mean?
3: Oh, yeah. So what we talked about was, you know, you and your family of four in the house, you know, every single 365 days a year. And you're using, you know, I don't know, let's say you're turning your air conditioner on, you're changing your filter every 3 months. Now you quadruple that. You're letting your four-person home, there's, let's say, 12 people sleeping in it, because you have three bedrooms and you're putting, right? So now you have 12 people. You should change your filter now, not every 3 months, every month, every couple weeks. You have bodies in and out every week, allergies, you know, there's pets, there's all these variables that are quadrupling the amount of use on every system in your house, electric, plumbing, your appliances, your refrigerator is being opened and closed by way more people when you're no longer the primary person living in the house with your little family of four and you're renting now to a family of 12. Everything seeing triple what you would be doing in that house. So yeah, systems go faster. Things get, those filters, and we talked about last week the IAQ systems with the air quality. Yes, the air quality in your indoor air quality. You do not realize what can and what could be pulled out of the air and into those filters. I mean, we all know that dust is skin.
2: Oh yeah.
3: Right? Dust in your house is literal skin flakes and particles and from pet dander and all the things. So when you have a rental and you have 12 people every week switching over, and then there's 12 more, and then there every single Saturday, 12 new people come or 10 new people come. That filter is getting hammered with all of that. So changing it every 3 months is no longer sufficient. You should be on a monthly maintenance contract where someone's coming out once a month to change it. If you can't do it yourself, have a handyman pop out the filter, pop in a new one. But really, because if you don't do that, every time that filter's clogged, it's putting a bigger strain on your HVAC system.
2: Yes.
3: So now your HVAC system that should last 10 years may only last 5. And you're looking at us going, why isn't my system working? You put it in for me 5 years ago for your family of four, not for, you know, your guest of 3,000 all summer.
2: Pretty much so. And it makes it, it makes
3: just a scenario. Yeah, I'm not, this, I haven't heard anybody say this actually happened, but it does. It happens when you're putting so much more strain on every system in your house. Your toilet is not flushing 4 times a day. It's flushing 44 times a day.
2: You're so right in what you're saying, all kidding aside, because at the end of the day, it still comes down to the stress of what's on that home that you're renting out there. And you have to say to yourself, what is there, instead of 4 people being in the house, there are 12 people in the house. And if you're doing that, I'll be generous, we'll just say for whatever, we'll just say 10, just for whatever, 10. So if you do it over the course of the season of the summer, 40, that's a lot of, that's almost 400 people coming through the crib,
3: mm-hmm.
2: so to speak. I mean, so you have to stop and think about that. You guys, listen, I'm here with Miss Heather Gray from Century 21 Alliance here. And we're talking about all things, obviously, Cape May County and beyond. And certain things, like I say, we're talking about for preventative maintenance. You want to make sure that you're reducing the stress, obviously, on the equipment, because your big ticket items are your appliances. Something to think about. No, I'm joking.
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6: ABC News, I'm Brian Clark. The Senate race in Maine could determine which party controls the U.S. Senate. Democrats want to unseat Susan Collins, but they need a candidate after Graham Plattner dropped out of the race following sex assault allegations, which he denies. Today, there's a state Democratic convention. Troy Jackson, a logger, is one contender to win the primary.
7: Power is never just given to working people. We have to band together and take it.
6: President Trump told the White House Correspondents' Dinner that the U.S. was talking to Iran and that Iran would love to make a deal. However, those nearly 2 weeks of strikes since the ceasefire has broken down have caused gas prices to increase. The French government's turning to a specially modified cargo plane to drop fire retardant on a large fire that's forced the evacuation of tens of thousands of people. Between France and Spain, more than 200,000 people have been displaced from their homes. This is ABC News.
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9: South Jersey weather. From the CoastNewsToday.com Weather Center, here's your South Jersey AccuWeather forecast. This afternoon will bring us partly sunny skies, marking a beautiful start to the weekend with a high of 78 degrees. Tonight, expect clear conditions with a low of 62. Looking ahead to tomorrow, we can anticipate plenty of sunshine, making it a perfect beach day with a high of 79. Tomorrow night will be mainly clear with a low of 67. As we move into Monday, the weather will turn more humid with a mix of sunshine and clouds. In the afternoon, it will be breezy with the possibility of a thunderstorm around and a high of 80 degrees. I'm meteorologist Joe Lundberg with your AccuWeather forecast from CoastNewsToday.com.
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12: Yes, and we are back here on By Shore Realty. Listen, you guys, going forward here, also we give some special love for On the Town, plug there. Shore.tv is live on all platforms, YouTube and a whole nine yards. This week, be having a discussion about having our cameras in studio, let alone being out on the road, the By Shore Realty, and some of the things that we do see that are coming on and off the market. Looking forward to that, as always. And like I said, it's a lot of things that have, transcended Coastal Broadcasting. And we couldn't be happier, especially with our new medium that's coming in. We're once again leading the market here in media, just media in general. So we're on Roku, YouTube, and the whole nine yards. So check us out there, theshore.tv. And that's just one thing. Let's go back. I was going to say On the Town, but let's go back to By Shore Realty. Let's have a great. Heather, as we're going into, I think it's Q. No. We're at the end of Q3, and we're getting ready to go into Q4. Okay, quarter four here. I was looking at the Fed and what they're doing here, and they're holding steady, obviously, on their rates, which I'm kind of happy about because they didn't raise it, but then again, they didn't lower it. And I know I look back on some of my notes when we were talking. I had to mark the dates down when I thought that they were going to lower the rates, and they didn't. And like I say, you guys, I always want to be transparent as possible because that's what I thought it would be, and they hadn't. But circumstances change globally and geopolitical, so to speak. But as we go forward here, the markets, the energy market kind of bears certain things out. And we know energy drives everything, including housing. It drives everything. So with that going forward, the markets are saying, it's WTI, West Texas Intermediary, for those who don't know. It's the benchmark for energy, and so is, I can't think of the other one off the top, Brentwood Crude. Initially yesterday, because it kind of got me to think about a couple other things, they were over $100 a barrel, which made me a little nervous, meaning and that the Fed also is looking at that. The Federal Reserve is looking at that. But when it closed yesterday, it was around 88. So that gave me some good pause to let me know that the Fed's going to, they have a meeting coming up, I want to say within the next 2 to 3 weeks, to discuss the rates. And from everything that I'm hearing from our Treasury Secretary, that they're going to hold rates steady for right now. And they're not skittish about how the energy market is going. With that being said, which tells me that contractors and banks will be more apt to lend for people buying homes. What are you looking at going into Q4? because the season will wind down in the next 5 weeks. What are you looking for, you know, in the real estate market?
13: So I think what's going to happen, Cape May County real estate market, I think it's going to remain strong. Mm-hmm. This is obviously just a matter of my feelings. There could be people that completely disagree. But I think over the next 6 months, the home prices will modestly increase, maybe 1 to 4%. So I don't think they'll go over 4. Mm-hmm. There'll be more homes coming onto the market. I think that the inventory is still relatively limited right now, especially in the shore towns. And they're the most sought after.
12: Yes.
13: Anything along the water. And I'm not just talking over the bridges and the islands. The Bayfront in Lower Township and even Delhaven, mm-hmm. those places, I mean, come on. If you've taken a drive down there, they're gorgeous.
12: They are.
13: So I think in the most sought after shore communities like that, the inventory is limited, but I think the pricing is going to increase a little bit. All the waterfront move-in ready properties, they should continue to see the strongest demand. Again, the shore towns are where everybody really wants to be, but buyers will find a little bit more negotiating room on the inland properties. And I think that's kind of how most people ended up over here buying out Villas.
12: I know.
13: Right? I mean, you drive through the Villas. If you haven't taken a drive through the Villas, do yourself a favor and drive up and down the streets. There's maybe 30 of them, but it's not a long drive. But if you're just bored and it's rainy or whatever, there is some absolutely stunning houses.
12: I know.
13: On every street in the Villas. You can find at least 3 to 4 beautiful homes on every single street. And then you find the house like from the movie Up, like the little tiny one in between the two big giant ones, and good for them for holding out. But I think overall that the market appears to be shifting toward a healthier balance, where this steady demand and not really any signs of anything negative. I don't see any major downturns, but anything can happen at any time.
12: I agree 100% with you, and I'm so glad you're kind of focusing in, obviously, off the island right here. And we talk about this all the time. People, first of all, we know they have their financial house in order, you know, coming into this period right now, making sure of that. But the homes in and around, like you say, the Villas, and going a little bit further north, up in the Burley area, and also going towards up 47. I could be wrong, and I'm going to divert to you, you know, to you on this particular subject matter. Homes up around there, are you starting to, and they come with more land. That's the thing for me.
13: They come with higher taxes, too.
12: Huh?
13: They come with higher taxes.
12: Really?
13: Yeah. But, I mean, more land, obviously, you're going to pay more taxes. But just in general, the taxes are more expensive. Which is crazy.
12: It is crazy. But to go to something you said, but is the land subdividable?
13: So I will tell you, if you have to have, like, say, like, all right, I have 2.5 acres. Mm-hmm. If I wanted to subdivide it, I probably could. But I don't have city water and city sewer on my street. So I have to have at least 1 acre for a septic system.
12: Makes sense.
13: So I could. Potentially subdivided into 1.25, you know, each. I'm not going to do that, but I could potentially do that.
12: Yeah. But that kind of segues me into something that we see. And I just want your comment on it. I'm seeing a lot, and I'm going to be reaching out. Hopefully, I'm going to bring this gentleman inside here to discuss this particular aspect of it, what's happening in Burley up here.
13: Oh, is this with the
12: yes.
13: eminent domain?
12: The eminent domain. And I think it's something that, and you know how we, well, you know how we do here. What is your thought with, they want to put more, there's two things that are coming on right now. One is down by the social services building. I just read this morning for veterans housing. I'm all for that. I have no issue. You know, believe me, no issue.
13: Large
12: with
13: need
12: that.
13: For that.
12: Right, very large need for that. And I think that's a great idea. Actually, look at that particular piece of property. To be honest with you, a couple of years ago when it went, they call it dark. Went dark and everything else. But the other one that's up here in Burley here, and they're looking at like 400 units there.
13: Mm-hmm.
12: Now we have an eminent domain problem, but I get it. They want to develop and put more homes down there. But just your thought pattern on how it's going about. That's all. Just how it's going about.
13: With this specific property? Yeah, so exactly. I haven't done a lot of research on it. Okay. I do keep seeing that woman's face in my like newsfeed, and I've tried to read up on it a few times. Mm-hmm. I learned about eminent domain, obviously, in real estate school, mm-hmm. and it was something that intrigued me because what do you mean? What do you mean that I could own this property and pay these taxes for all this time, and then you can come in and say, I'm Atlantic City Electric, and I want to take these 50 feet away from your property, or I want to build here, and now I want your property.
12: Right.
13: And really, I mentioned Up a little while ago, the movie Up from Disney. That's literally what was they were trying to do in that movie, like with, you know, and they held out.
12: Yeah.
13: And so they built this entire, you know, city or whatever it was around their little tiny house. They won that. They won that. There is an actual real story like that. Mm-hmm. That was that movie was based loosely based off of
12: Atlantic City when the lady wouldn't sell the home.
13: Yeah.
12: You remember that they built over and around it.
13: Over and around. Yeah. And good for her. I'm like, good for her. But there was lots of high dollar offers made and she did not take them. But good for her. The money wasn't important to her. It was her home. But I do still just think, wow, you buy this and you own it and someone can come in and go, we want it.
12: Yeah.
13: So it's tough. I am actually, I'm going to commit to looking further into that because that is something that does intrigue me. Mm-hmm. And I've been following loosely following. I've had, you know, again, a lot of things personally going on at home with sick parents and things like that. So I'm a little, my head's a little out of the article game.
12: And that's why you got me sitting up here. I'll do the nerdy part.
13: That's right.
12: I'll do the nerdy part of that equation there.
13: I love your research brain.
12: I try to get us there. But no, I think it's something that we're going to explore, obviously, and everything else. And hopefully I can get a hold of some of the powers to be. They're usually pretty good about it, to be honest with you. They always return phone calls to me or whatever. And they're always willing to come on to discuss certain things that do affect our community as a whole going forward, especially on the housing side of the equation, because I've often been a proponent, Heather, of I want to have people be able to live where they work at. And a perfect example is the other week I was talking about data centers and how people are talking about data centers. And they said it's no good, this, that, and the other. And it kind of segues you guys. I want you to understand where I'm going with this. Data centers, you know, I looked at the pros and cons of it. And then I looked at the pros part of the equation for people for jobs, permanent jobs, let alone the housing and the trades profession. And you know we're big proponents of the trades profession.
13: Yes, we are.
12: Very big proponent of that around here. And people, you know, like I said, I'll do some of the nerdy part for people around here. But I'm going to tell you, I'm in the process now of also trying to, I've made some inroads a little bit with people on that side of the equation with the data centers. And hopefully in the future I can have them come on and discuss why this is important and what it brings to our towns, not just to where it's going to be placed at, but to our towns. Because a lot of people don't realize something. For those AI videos that you guys like, and what was you saying?
13: My younger daughter made like an AI generated picture of something, and my older daughter was like, "You're wasting water, Addison. Why are you?" And I was like, "What are you talking about?" And she's like, "The data centers use all this water." And I'm like, I don't know. But see, I don't know how she knew that, but I didn't.
12: But here's the thing. People don't realize this. This is what I mean. I did some. I impaled this part of the equation. They use a ton of water, but you know they recycle the water. You're like, oh.
13: Okay.
12: People didn't know.
13: Yeah.
12: They use the water they use, they recycle it. So if you're recycling it, I'm like, well, that initial upfront, I just call it initial upfront push, it's what the strain on the system winds up being. But what I do see is, for housing, they're going to need houses. So they're going to need what? People to build homes.
13: Absolutely.
12: Or pre-existing homes, which people now, I say, well, if that be the case, for you as a realtor, if it goes through, which it looks like, I don't say it is, so don't quote me on it, you guys. It's in the early stages of people hopefully getting it approved. But as I look at it, Heather, on the housing side, the trades from electricians, HVACs, plumbers, to roofers, all kinds of contractors, there's going to be tons of work, which means there's going to be a lot of building, and they're going to need your expertise going through this, you know, and getting through this. And that's something, like I say, once again, you know, in the future, hopefully you have somebody coming inside here. But before I zip up off here, what are you seeing? You said something last week about we didn't touch upon something in North Cape May, about analysis in North Cape May. You know what I don't see, and you can best speak to this better than I can. There was a time where you can buy homes. You can still buy homes in North Cape May, but the lots are deep. People don't really realize the lots are deep.
13: Yeah, some of them are over closer to the ferry, especially. They're deeper.
12: Yeah.
13: And they're wider. When you get into, I feel like those may have been, I don't know where the development actually started back there originally, yeah. Mm-hmm. But those, they have the split levels over on the ferry side, you yes. know, and then it, and then they switch that over to the smaller mm-hmm. little two bedroom. They're almost like they're flipped a different way, but they're small, like the Millman
12: yeah.
13: Villas, Millman yeah. houses. But yeah, they are. They're definitely larger properties over there it near is. The pool.
12: Yeah, thank you.
13: Over near
12: yeah,
13: the yeah, over near the community
12: exactly.
13: pool.
12: Exactly. But the lots are big, mm-hmm. and this is what I sometimes I had somebody come to me this past week and they're asking me, and I'm like, you know what? I'm like, end of the day, I says you're looking at properties, which is great, you know, and you're doing what they're supposed to be doing, and they're getting pre-qualified and everything else. I says, but don't just limit your options. I want to say. And I would hope and pray that people take a good hard look, and I'm just going to say it the only way I know how. You better start looking into Woodbine, into a little bit just before Swainton and Upper Township. Mm-hmm. Heather, I was on Route 9 the other day going up the road, and I started to see homes, new homes being built, but I also started seeing pre-existing homes getting, what do you call them?
13: Rehabbed
12: and everything else. So that tells me that obviously there's an influxuation of people coming here. So before we get off here, I want your opinion about something. People need to understand that change is coming to this area, especially into Rio Grande. It's coming. I listen to a lot of business owners in Cape May and what they're looking for, but they need people to obviously staff their businesses, let alone everything in and along the Shoretown area. For those people that are smart enough to be listening and to make sure that they have their financial house in order and all these businesses that are coming in, let them know why, from this perspective, to have that financial house in order and also start looking for a home, you know, a single family home or something, if you would.
13: Say that again for me.
12: It's not a problem. Hey, listen, I got you.
13: Sorry, my
12: why,
13: phone.
12: No, it's all good.
13: This is a. I'm listening to you on the radio from Carrie Lynn. She's texting me and distracted me. Hi, Carrie Lynn.
12: How are you? How are you going, girl? No, explain to people, like I say, change is coming. And people need to kind of get out in front of some things. They really do. And I'm saying it from the perspective of a lot of new businesses are coming online.
13: A lot.
12: Chains are starting to slip into this area, mm-hmm. which
13: it's been coming.
12: It's been coming. I said, so explain to people, you know what, they need people obviously that are, one, A, qualified to do certain things, but B, you have to have the infrastructure in place. And I'm starting to see people buy properties and homes, not so much tear them down, but rehab them out. Explain to the audience why they should really start looking for homes in that perspective.
13: So again, if you purchase a home in an area where there's a lot of development coming or mm-hmm. happening, what do you think happens to the value of your home? Almost always increases. So if you have the ability to buy something, now's the time to do it. I mean, yes, things are expensive. If anybody thinks that our prices are going to revert back to anywhere where they used to be, you're going to be waiting for absolutely no reason.
12: Uh-huh.
13: Because the truth of the matter is, the time is now. The prices are here. They're going to stay here. They're not going to go backwards. Think about the amount of times you've actually seen real estate property or real estate values go from 200,000 down to 100,000. It's right. Almost never.
12: Oh,
13: I mean, no. Yeah, maybe there's going to be a small fluctuation up or down, not hundreds of thousands of dollars. Mm-hmm. And that's why we say marry the house
12: and date the rate. That's right.
13: Because that rate is what everybody's holding out for.
12: It is.
13: You're holding out for this fate, this amazing rate that may not come, but the prices aren't going to go back down
12: at all. Oh no.
13: They may be a tiny bit.
12: No, I don't.
13: But that never happens.
12: I don't see them going down.
13: They stay here, they go up. They go here, they go up. They go here, they go up. They don't go down, down, down. And if they are going down, most of the time it's because it got listed and priced wrong.
12: That's right.
13: For the wrong market, the wrong time.
12: You know, I love your analysis of this and everything else. I just showed you something off camera, though. Off camera, listen to me. We're already talking about it off camera. But listen, and going forward, I want to hopefully next week concentrate a little, concentrate somewhat on the Woodbine and Upper Township area. And the reason why I want to put a little bit of a focus in on that area there, because I don't know, and you have a better grasp of it. Obviously, you can look into it and see, listen, this is
13: so
12: what
13: this
12: I'm
13: is
12: saying.
13: What you want for next week.
12: Yeah.
13: Okay. I mean, I'll get something together that we can make sure we...
12: Just to talk about it.
13: Yeah.
12: Everything else. You guys, I'm... One thing that we always try to do is give you the most information that we can possibly give you to make the best informed decision about one of the biggest purchases in your life. Yeah. One of the biggest purchases.
13: One of them, absolutely. I don't know. Cadillac Escalades cost almost as much as a house these days.
12: You know what I'm saying? I saw a Ford Bronco the other day, Heather. I was afraid to touch it. It was 70K. And I'm like, ooh, that thing was hot.
13: That's the car my 16-year-old
12: daughter beautiful. Wants. It's beautiful. No,
13: she doesn't want just like a new one you can go buy on the lot for $70,000. She wants an old 1980 that's fully restored that cost $125,000. She's like, it's so cheap. I'm like, oh, okay.
12: No, it's not that cheap.
13: Yeah, honey.
12: I want a 32 Duesenberg. I can't afford it.
13: I've never heard of that. But like, she can't afford the Bronco she wants either.
12: I can't afford that. But listen, you guys, I hope everybody enjoyed it. It's a beautiful weekend here in the Jersey Shore, and we're going to enjoy it. And like we always say, from the beach to the bay
13: is the only way.
12: One take it home, baby.
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8: ABC News, I'm Brian Clark. Troy Jackson will be the Democratic Senate candidate for Maine. He just won the party's special convention to replace Graham Plattner on the ballot. The fifth-generation logger said before the votes were cast at the convention,
9: "And it belongs to every person who's working more and more for less and less, while billionaires and corporations cut the line in front of them. That is the movement that we are here to carry forward."
8: He is going to face Susan Collins in the November election. Maine is seen as a key state to determine control of the Senate. President Trump said that the U.S. is talking to Iran, but he also threatened further strikes against Iran as he spoke at the White House Correspondents' Dinner. And wildfires in France have forced the shortening of the final stage of the Tour de France tomorrow to divert personnel to fight the fires that have displaced hundreds of thousands across Spain and France. This is ABC News.
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11: weather. From the CoastNewsToday.com Weather Center, here's your South Jersey AccuWeather forecast. This afternoon will bring us partly sunny skies, marking a beautiful start to the weekend with a high of 78 degrees. Tonight, expect clear conditions with a low of 62. Looking ahead to tomorrow, we can anticipate plenty of sunshine, making it a perfect beach day with a high of 79. Tomorrow night will be mainly clear with a low of 67. As we move into Monday, the weather will turn more humid with a mix of sunshine and clouds. In the afternoon, it will be breezy with the possibility of a thunderstorm around and a high of 80 degrees. I'm meteorologist Joe Lundberg with your AccuWeather forecast from CoastNewsToday.com.
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1: It's the 4th of July. 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
2: A German sausage called a Frankfurter.
1: Or a hamburger.
2: Also named after a German city.
1: Yeah. Light some fireworks.
2: Made in China.
3: According to Copilot Search, there are multiple individuals named Jackie Money in public records.
4: Really?
3: With different ages, locations, and aliases. So there's a Jackie Wayne Money in Vine Grove, Kentucky.
4: Is she related to Bruce Wayne?
3: I don't know. Things can get a little dangerous in Florida, where there's a Jackie P. Money in St. Pete Beach, and then there's a Jackie S. Money in Tallahassee.
4: Wow.
3: So, yeah, we could have some, like, UFC-type fights going on there.
4: Or not.
3: They may get along.
4: Yeah, maybe they, maybe all the Jackie Moneys need to get have, like, a girls' weekend.
3: Yeah, maybe, maybe. But I'm thinking they're all trying to, you know, steal some of your game.
4: I highly doubt it.
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16: ABC News, I'm Brian Clark. Troy Jackson will be the Democratic Senate candidate for Maine. He just won the party's special convention to replace Graham Plattner on the ballot. The fifth-generation logger said before the votes were cast at the convention.
17: And it belongs to every person who's working more and more for less and less, while billionaires and corporations cut the line in front of them. That is the movement that we are here to carry forward.
16: He is going to face Susan Collins in the November election. Maine is seen as a key state to determine control of the Senate. President Trump said that the U.S. is talking to Iran, but he also threatened further strikes against Iran as he spoke at the White House Correspondents' Dinner. And wildfires in France have forced the shortening of the final stage of the Tour de France tomorrow to divert personnel to fight the fires that have displaced hundreds of thousands across Spain and France. This is ABC News.
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1: From the CoastNewsToday.com Weather Center, here's your South Jersey AccuWeather forecast. This afternoon will be partly sunny, marking a beautiful start to the weekend with a high of 78. Tonight will be clear with a low of 61. Tomorrow is expected to be pleasant, with plenty of sun, making it a good day for the beach and a high of 80. Tomorrow night will be mainly clear with a low of 68. Monday will be more humid with sunshine mixing with some clouds, becoming breezy in the afternoon with a chance of a thunderstorm and a high of 80. I'm meteorologist Joe Lundberg with your AccuWeather forecast from CoastNewsToday.com.
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11: 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'Cause I can keep you from falling to pieces. 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
1: ABC News, I'm Mike Dubusky. Troy Jackson has been selected as the official Democratic nominee, challenging Susan Collins in this November's Senate race in Maine. Jackson, a progressive, takes over from Graham Plattner, who suspended his campaign amid multiple allegations of sexual misconduct. President Trump is weighing the possibility of significantly expanding military action against Iran, according to two sources familiar. ABC's Matt Rivers is in Amman, Jordan.
2: Take what President Trump said, of course, over the last couple of days, threatening more increased massive military strikes, as he called it. We know that he met with top military advisors on Friday to discuss his options when it comes to Iran. And we know that an increase in or a intensification of the American military campaign ongoing in Iran is very much on the table at this point.
1: And the wildfire threat is growing across southern Europe, with satellite data finding it's already the worst year on record for burned area in France. This is ABC News.
3: 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And remember, when you're hungry, it's Panzini's.
4: South Jersey weather. From the CoastNewsToday.com Weather Center, here's your South Jersey AccuWeather forecast. This afternoon will be partly sunny, marking a beautiful start to the weekend with a high of 78. Tonight will be clear with a low of 61. Tomorrow is expected to be pleasant, with plenty of sun, making it a good day for the beach and a high of 80. Tomorrow night will be mainly clear with a low of 68. Monday will be more humid with sunshine mixing with some clouds, becoming breezy in the afternoon with a chance of a thunderstorm and a high of 80. I'm meteorologist Joe Lundberg with your AccuWeather forecast from CoastNewsToday.com.
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1: It's the 4th of July. 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
1: Enjoy a hot dog.
2: A German sausage called a Frankfurter.
1: Or a hamburger.
2: Also named after a German city.
1: Yeah. Light some fireworks.
2: Made in China.
3: According to Copilot Search, there are multiple individuals named Jackie Money in public records.
4: Really?
3: With different ages, locations, and aliases. So there's a Jackie Wayne Money in Vine Grove, Kentucky.
4: Is she related to Bruce Wayne?
3: I don't know. Things can get a little dangerous in Florida, where there's a Jackie P. Money in St. Pete Beach, and then there's a Jackie S. Money in Tallahassee.
4: Wow.
3: So, yeah, we could have some, like, UFC-type fights going on there.
4: Or not.
3: They may get along.
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3: Oh, yeah, maybe. But I'm thinking they're all trying to, you know, steal some of your game.
4: I highly doubt it.
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21: ABC News, I'm Mike Dabusky. Troy Jackson has been selected as the official Democratic nominee, challenging Susan Collins in this November's Senate race in Maine. Jackson, a progressive, takes over from Graham Plattner, who suspended his campaign amid multiple allegations of sexual misconduct. President Trump is weighing the possibility of significantly expanding military action against Iran, according to two sources familiar. ABC's Matt Rivers is in Amman, Jordan.
22: Take what President Trump said, of course, over the last couple of days, threatening more increased massive military strikes, as he called it. We know that he met with top military advisors on Friday to discuss his options when it comes to Iran. And we know that an increase in or a intensification of the American military campaign ongoing in Iran is very much on the table at this point.
21: And the wildfire threat is growing across southern Europe, with satellite data finding it's already the worst year on record for burned area in France. This is ABC News.
20: 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And remember, when you're hungry, it's Panzini's.
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2: From the CoastNewsToday.com Weather Center, here's your South Jersey AccuWeather forecast. This afternoon will be partly sunny, marking a beautiful start to the weekend with a high of 78. Tonight will be clear with a low of 61. Tomorrow is expected to be pleasant, with plenty of sun, making it a good day for the beach and a high of 80. Tomorrow night will be mainly clear with a low of 68. Monday will be more humid with sunshine mixing with some clouds, becoming breezy in the afternoon with a chance of a thunderstorm and a high of 80. I'm meteorologist Joe Lundberg with your AccuWeather forecast from CoastNewsToday.com.
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0: 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Jesus said, "For I was hungry and you gave me food." We need your help today. Thank you.
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1: ABC News, I'm Mike Dabusky. Today, Maine Democrats officially nominated Troy Jackson to replace Graham Plattner as their candidate in this fall's Senate midterm. Jackson is a former state lawmaker who supported Plattner before Plattner suspended his campaign amidst a series of sex scandals. Wildfires are raging across southern Europe, with now more than 250,000 people under evacuation orders. ABC's Marcus Moore.
2: In France, more than 50,000 acres have burned so far, doubling in size in just a day. The biggest fire burns toward Bordeaux, smoke already seen over the city, as residents and tourists across the popular vacation region have been forced to flee.
3: There's nowhere to go. The roads are shut. The police told me to stay.
2: Tennessean Rebecca Pappen and her two children on vacation in nearby Biscarrosa. Fast-moving flames made it too dangerous for them to leave.
1: And at least one person was killed in Spain on account of the fires. This is ABC News.
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5: From the CoastNewsToday.com Weather Center, here's your South Jersey AccuWeather forecast. This afternoon will be partly sunny, marking a beautiful start to the weekend with a high of 78. Tonight will be clear with a low of 61. Tomorrow is expected to be pleasant, with plenty of sun, making it a good day for the beach and a high of 80. Tomorrow night will be mainly clear with a low of 68. Monday will be more humid with sunshine mixing with some clouds, becoming breezy in the afternoon with a chance of a thunderstorm and a high of 80. I'm meteorologist Joe Lundberg with your AccuWeather forecast from CoastNewsToday.com.
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1: It's the 4th of July. 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
1: Enjoy a hot dog.
2: A German sausage called a Frankfurter.
1: Or a hamburger.
2: Also named after a German city.
1: Yeah. Light some fireworks.
2: Made in China.
3: According to Copilot Search, there are multiple individuals named Jackie Money in public records.
4: Really?
3: With different ages, locations, and aliases. So there's a Jackie Wayne Money in Vine Grove, Kentucky.
4: Is she related to Bruce Wayne?
3: I don't know. Things can get a little dangerous in Florida, where there's a Jackie P. Money in St. Pete Beach, and then there's a Jackie S. Money in Tallahassee. So, yeah, we could have some, like, UFC-type fights going on there.
4: Or not.
3: They may get along.
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3: Yeah, maybe. But I'm thinking they're all trying to, you know, steal some of your game.
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6: ABC News, I'm Mike Dubusky. Today, Maine Democrats officially nominated Troy Jackson to replace Graham Plattner as their candidate in this fall's Senate midterm. Jackson is a former state lawmaker who supported Plattner before Plattner suspended his campaign amidst a series of sex scandals. Wildfires are raging across southern Europe, with now more than 250,000 people under evacuation orders. ABC's Marcus Moore.
7: In France, more than 50,000 acres have burned so far, doubling in size in just a day. The biggest fire burns towards Bordeaux, smoke already seen over the city, as residents and tourists across the popular vacation region have been forced to flee.
8: There's nowhere to go. The roads are shut. The police told me to stay.
7: Tennessean Rebecca Pappen and her two children on vacation in nearby Biscarrosa. Fast-moving flames made it too dangerous for them to leave.
6: And at least one person was killed in Spain on account of the fires. This is ABC News.
3: 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And remember, when you're hungry, it's Panzini's.
9: From the CoastNewsToday.com Weather Center, here's your South Jersey AccuWeather forecast. This afternoon will be partly sunny, marking a beautiful start to the weekend with a high of 78. Tonight will be clear with a low of 61. Tomorrow is expected to be pleasant, with plenty of sun, making it a good day for the beach and a high of 80. Tomorrow night will be mainly clear with a low of 68. Monday will be more humid with sunshine mixing with some clouds, becoming breezy in the afternoon with a chance of a thunderstorm and a high of 80. I'm meteorologist Joe Lundberg with your AccuWeather forecast from CoastNewsToday.com.
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6: ABC News, I'm Mike Dubusky. Graham Plattner's replacement on the Maine Senate ballot is Troy Jackson. Democrats officially nominating that former state lawmaker at a convention today. President Trump is considering even more military action against Iran.
7: After 2 weeks of relentless U.S. strikes on Iran, President Trump weighing whether to escalate the military assault.
8: We can even make it a heavier dose, and it's knocking out everything they have. Or there's a smarter strategy, and that's you make a deal.
7: Iran firing back, dismissing the president's remarks as bullying and saying it will not bow to force, pressure, or threats. The escalating rhetoric coming just days after the remains of 4 American soldiers killed in the war were returned to the U.S. Michelle Franzen, ABC News, New York.
6: High winds and dry conditions are making life difficult for fire crews in southern Europe. One person is dead in Spain due to the wildfires. This is ABC News.
9: South Jersey weather. From the CoastNewsToday.com Weather Center, here's your South Jersey AccuWeather forecast. Tonight will be clear with a low of 61. Tomorrow is expected to be pleasant with plenty of sunshine, making it a great day for the beach. The high will reach 80. Tomorrow night will remain mainly clear with a low of 68. Moving into Monday, it will be more humid with a mix of sun and clouds. Expect breezy conditions in the afternoon and the possibility of a thunderstorm. The high temperature will be 80 on Monday. I'm meteorologist Jason Catarina with your AccuWeather forecast from CoastNewsToday.com.
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1: It's the 4th of July. 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Drink a Budweiser.
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1: Enjoy a hot dog.
2: A German sausage called a Frankfurter.
1: Or a hamburger.
2: Also named after a German city.
1: Yeah. Light some fireworks.
2: Made in China.
3: According to Copilot Search, there are multiple individuals named Jackie Money in public records.
4: Really?
3: With different ages, locations, and aliases. So there's a Jackie Wayne Money in Vine Grove, Kentucky.
4: Is she related to Bruce Wayne?
3: I don't know. Things can get a little dangerous in Florida, where there's a Jackie P. Money in St. Pete Beach, and then there's a Jackie S. Money in Tallahassee.
4: Wow.
3: So, yeah, we could have some, like, UFC-type fights going on there.
4: Or not.
3: They may get along.
4: Yeah, maybe they, maybe all the Jackie Moneys need to get have, like, a girls' weekend.
3: Yeah, maybe, maybe. But I'm thinking they're all trying to, you know, steal some of
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3: your game.
4: I highly doubt it.
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3: Here's what's going on this week at your Wildwoods Convention Center. 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The Baby Waddle takes place on July 28th on the grassy circle in front of the Wildwoods Convention Center. 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
5: ABC News, I'm Mike Dubusky. Maine Democrats holding a special convention today and naming Troy Jackson as their candidate to take on Senator Susan Collins in November. Their first choice, Graham Plattner, suspended his campaign in the face of a growing number of sexual misconduct accusations. Jackson, a former state lawmaker and fifth-generation logger, spoke ahead of his nomination.
6: Power is never just given to working people. We have to band together and take it.
5: Ukrainian President Volodymyr Zelensky says today that he was directing his country's intelligence services to share information about Russia's assistance of Iran amid the U.S.'s ongoing war there. Zelensky will meet with President Trump at the White House on Tuesday. And police in Berlin have called off an LGBTQ pride parade after a vehicle apparently drove into a crowd of people. Authorities say several people have been injured. This is ABC News.
7: From the CoastNewsToday.com Weather Center, here's your South Jersey AccuWeather forecast. Tonight will be clear with a low of 61. Tomorrow is expected to be pleasant with plenty of sunshine, making it a great day for the beach. The high will reach 80. Tomorrow night will remain mainly clear with a low of 68. Moving into Monday, it will be more humid with a mix of sun and clouds. Expect breezy conditions in the afternoon and the possibility of a thunderstorm. The high temperature will be 80 on Monday. I'm meteorologist Jason Caterina with your AccuWeather forecast from CoastNewsToday.com.
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1: ABC News, I'm Dave Packer. A manhunt in Berlin after a car drove through a public park near the LGBTQ Pride Parade today, hitting several people, leaving one person dead, several with life-threatening injuries. Growing evacuations in Europe as massive wildfires rage across Spain and France. Maine Democrats today chose former State Senate President Troy Jackson as their nominee to take on longtime Republican U.S. Senator Susan Collins.
2: Jackson almost immediately entered the race to replace Plattner. He just gave his official acceptance speech, now kicking off what is expected to be a very busy next few months. Big picture, the stakes are high, not just for Maine, but nationwide. Democrats need to pick up four seats to flip the Senate.
1: ABC's Christian Cordero. ABC News has learned President Trump will meet Ukrainian President Volodymyr Zelensky this Tuesday at the White House. Zelensky saying today that he was directing Ukraine's intelligence services to share information regarding Russia's military assistance of Iran. This is ABC News.
3: From the CoastNewsToday.com Weather Center, here's your South Jersey AccuWeather forecast. Tonight will be clear with a low of 61. Tomorrow is expected to be pleasant with plenty of sunshine, making it a great day for the beach. The high will reach 80. Tomorrow night will remain mainly clear with a low of 68. Moving into Monday, it will be more humid with a mix of sun and clouds. Expect breezy conditions in the afternoon and the possibility of a thunderstorm. The high temperature will be 80 on Monday. I'm meteorologist Jason Caterina with your AccuWeather forecast from CoastNewsToday.com.
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